0: Jenny Aitchison says the agreement will come at no additional cost to taxpayers, but it's too soon to say when the work will be finished.
1: My biggest concern here is to get the work done properly. I'm not going to be held to timelines from the opposition. I'm not going to be held to timelines from, people saying, let's just get it done. We are going as fast as we can, but we want to make sure that this work is done safely.
0: A man is due in court charged over a glassing in Sydney's West, which has left another man with potentially lifelong injuries. Police say the 24-year-old was struck in the face twice with a broken bottle in the car park of McDonald's at Penrith. A 19-year-old has now been charged. A resident has been charged over the assault of another resident at a nursing home in Sydney's southwest. An 87-year-old man was left with serious injuries to his head and face in the incident at Hammondville. A 69-year-old has now been charged with assault and is under police guard in hospital. AFL great Tony Modra has been flown to an Adelaide hospital for treatment of potentially life-threatening injuries following a truck crash. Police say the 57-year-old's cattle truck crashed into a tree in poor weather. Local Mayor Maura Jenkins says the conditions were terrible.
2: From what I believe, it was a freak accident, and I wish him all the best recovery. I'd like to thank all of the emergency services which were out in a frightful, windy, rainy, horrible night.
0: A Ukrainian drone strike targeting Russia's capital has closed all four major airports, disrupting more than 500 flights. Moscow officials have confirmed at least 17 people have been injured when intercepted drones caused collateral damage to some residential high-rises. The city's largest oil refinery also targeted in what is now Ukraine's largest strike since the Russian invasion began. Also making news, detectives in the United Kingdom have now launched an investigation after a toddler was found critically injured in a crocodile enclosure at a zoo. A man's been arrested, accused of attempted murder for allegedly throwing the three-year-old into the pen. And teachers in Australia are raising concerns over plans to roll out artificial intelligence-powered career coaches at some Aussie schools. In finance, a few minutes into trade, the All Ords is trading down 80 points, one Australian dollar is buying 70.1 US cents.
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4: Former world number one golfer Jason Day has withdrawn midway through his first round at the US Open in New York due to a back injury. He shot a miserable 7-over par 42 on the front nine before pulling out. Dustin Johnson and Wyndham Clark co-lead the tournament, both 4-under par through 13. Blues legend Brett Kenny believes New South Wales is playing too safe and needs to take a risk if it's to save this State of Origin series. The former champion 5-8 says he wants to see Laurie Daly's team copy Queensland's ad-lib style in next month's decider.
5: It was very pedestrian, the attack of this night. They don't seem to try anything or they haven't rehearsed anything at training during the week, thinking this is what we'll do in this area and this is what we'll do in that area.
4: And co-host Canada has put on a show for home fans at the FIFA World Cup, thrashing nine-man Qatar 6-0 in Vancouver. That's sport. I'm Mike Pearsall.
0: 10:04, that's news and sport.
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8: Now for the latest weather forecast. Today it says rain. Hasn't started yet. It looks promising though. 13 minimum, 16 maximum today. Tomorrow a shower or two, 9 to 17. Sunday mostly sunny, 6 to 17. Exactly the same for Monday, mostly sunny, 6 to 17. Tuesday sunny, 4 to 16. Wednesday sunny, 4 to 17. And Thursday sunny, 5 to 18. 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
8: And good morning, if you've just joined me here. This is Gail with you, going through to midday today, filling in for Sue today. We've got some good music coming up. Next, we've got Bruce Springsteen, always good to play him, with Glory Days, and a Kylie Minogue, Can't Get You Out of My Head. It's 6 minutes past 10.

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And that, of course, was Harry Styles with As It Was. Next up, we've got Sandy Shaw, Puppet on a String, followed by Ed Sheeran with Supermarket Flowers. 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

I took the supermarket flyers from the windowsill. 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

0: 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Bogabrian District Historical Society Museum opening hours are from 9am until 12 noon on Saturday. 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

0: 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Narrabri Park Run, a free 5 kilometre walk, jog or run at the Narrabri West Lake. 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
1: 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It's 10:46.

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1: Next up, to take us up to the, what news are we, 11 o'clock news, we've got Billie Eilish with The Bad Guy.

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1: it's
0: machinery.
1: 11 o'clock. Station Good sponsor. Morning, I'm Josh Bryant. The opposition claims the federal government does not have the right to determine what constitutes an innovative business. As part of Labor's tax backflip, startup companies will be given extra capital gains tax concessions. The government says it's still consulting on the details of who would be eligible and that there has been positive feedback from the Representative Tech Council. But Liberal leader Angus Taylor argues the budget has been botched.
2: They're going to tell us which businesses in this country are innovative. They're going to decide that. Tell you what, the small business people in there a moment ago have got a different view on that. They all innovate. The lot of them. Every single one of them.
1: Highway Patrol officers have seized more than $4.5 million worth of illegal tobacco and vapes during three separate truck stops in New South Wales. The largest seizure occurring on the state's mid-north coast, where police uncovered 2 tonnes of tobacco leaf in one vehicle. All three drivers are now due to face court on a variety of charges. Contractors will return to work on the last section of the M6 in Sydney South. Construction of the underground motorway was halted due to the emergence of 2 sinkholes. The state's road minister says a new agreement comes at no extra cost to taxpayers, but she wouldn't be drawn on a timeframe for when the work will actually be completed. A council in Sydney's east is investigating whether there's room for more celebrations and events on Bondi Beach next Australia Day. A motion has passed Waverley Council for staff to prepare a report on the possibility of more live music, food stalls and other attractions on the public holiday. Waverley Councillor Lauren Townsend told Mark Levy there is room to do more than what's been on offer recently.
3: Can't really speak to what they've done in the past, but I don't think we've done enough in the past couple of years that I've been on council. I'd really love to see just some of the classic celebrations back. We used to have a Haviana thong race back in the day.
1: More than 1,400 Southern Corroboree frog eggs have been released into the Kosciuszko National Park. It's the largest ever release of the species by the Taronga Conservation Society since its recovery program began. Also making news, the US Vice President says Israeli critics of the American peace deal with Iran need to wake up to the reality of their country's geopolitical position. There are no reports of any damage after a small earthquake hit the Far West and Orange within a matter of hours, and a software issues forced the recall of about 1,000 Volkswagen vehicles, the problem affecting Polo T-Roc T-Cross models built between 2024 and 2025. In finance, the All Ords trading down 88 points at 90.38. One Australian dollar is currently buying 70.1 US cents.
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5: The FIFA World Cup is rolling on with South Korea just kicking off against Mexico. Qatar has had a nightmare, receiving 2 red cards on the way to a 6-0 hiding from Canada in Vancouver. Israel Folau has hit out at the NRL for excluding him over his beliefs after his failed attempt to return to the NRL. He was in talks with the Tigers, but wife Maria says the club decided not to push ahead due to pushback from ARL Commission member Wayne Pearce.
6: We've been told that the Tigers are no longer going to lodge a contract because of the media pressure. It would be a distraction for the club, and then also pressure from elsewhere.
5: Round 16 begins tonight with the Knights hosting the Dragons in Newcastle, and a back issue has forced Jason Day to withdraw from the US Open midway through his first round. Wyndham Clark has a 4-shot lead at 6-under. That's sport. I'm Mike Pearsall.
1: 11:04, that's the latest news and sport.
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8: And now for the latest weather forecast. Rain expected today. It's only 15 degrees out there now. 13, 16 expected here later today. Tomorrow, shower 2, 9 to 17. Sunday, mostly sunny, 6 to 17. Same for Monday, 6 to 17. Tuesday, sunny, 4 to 16. Wednesday, sunny, 4 to 17. And Thursday, sunny, 5 to 18. And you're now up to date with the latest news, sport and weather here on 2Max FM 91.3, Voice of the Northwest.
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8: And now it's good morning to Naomi from the library with the latest book review, He Would Never. So over to you, Naomi.
10: Oh, morning. How are you?
8: Good.
10: So He Would Never is written by a...

0: It's a very pacey, character-driven page-turner that hooked me from the very beginning, from actually the very first line. So it follows five families on their long-standing annual camping trip to a place called Green River. It's a tradition that was born out of a mother's group, which was formed 14 years earlier. What should be a nostalgic, easy, peaceful escape quickly turns into something much more unsettling. So a bit of a build-up in the beginning. So the story opens on a dark night at the Green River Beach, right at the end of this camping trip on the last night. So one of the members of the group, his name is Lockie, he's lying on the ground, barely conscious, and something clearly has gone wrong. But what and why? Is anyone, why would anyone do this to him? He's thinking to himself, like he can hear himself think, and he certainly doesn't deserve it. Then he spots a familiar face looking down on him, one that used to look at him with love but now can't stand him. So it's tense, unsettling, and that's the beginning opening of the book. And so from there, the narrative unfolds across shifting timelines and multiple perspectives, so primarily from the mothers within the group. So moving between the present day and earlier days in the group's history, we get to know how the relationships were formed and evolved over time, and the flashbacks also give us an insight into previous camping trips, and slowly past dramas and long forgotten tensions start to evolve. And so at the heart of the novel are Liz and Lockie. They're quite a well-to-do rich couple. So Liz is the unwavering organiser and has kept the tradition alive year after year. And on the surface she seems in control, but there's an undercurrent of strain in the way she relies on her husband, particularly in managing finances and her overbearing father. So as the story unfolds, it becomes clear that this reliance comes at a cost. So Lockie is very much the he in the title. He is charming, confident, outwardly helpful, but beneath there is this narcissistic need for control. He inserts himself into everyone's lives, often under the pretense of offering support, but his actions leave people indebted, which he always calls upon. So his behaviour creates this tension that ripples through the group, and the group always sort of try and smooth things over because they just want a peaceful long weekend. And so is that the best way to handle this? Anyway, the wider group adds more to the story. So we've got Danny with her new boyfriend, Craig. She has the closest relationship with Liz, although there are underlying suggestions that Lockie has influenced the breakdown of Danny's previous marriage. And then we have Sadie, who's often dramatic, but she emerges as someone in the group that is actually a truth teller, and there are hints of an ominous history with Lockie. So, and then we have Ginger and Aiden. They round out. Aiden is the standout in the group as the most grounded of the men. So he's a good guy, and something that seems to really annoy Lockie, so who continually tries to outdo and undermine him. And then we have lesbian couple Juno and Emily. So they play smaller roles, but they also do play a contribution towards the end. And then there's the setup itself. Like, we have five families, four children all together, and a collection of partners who don't share the same history as the mothers. what could possibly go wrong? Like, it should sound like it should be a nice getaway, relaxing, but really, no, it doesn't work that way. And so beneath the surface, there's this constant hum and comparison and competition with Lockie and the other blokes. It's just, anyway. So in the present day timeline, a troubling incident occurs, which is witnessed by Sadie. But instead of confronting it, the group quickly move to smooth over and they persuade Sadie that she imagined it. But, so they're used to smoothing things over just for the long weekend, yes. But it evolves into something quite explosive. So as the story progresses, of course, the cracks appear and the women are forced to confront uncomfortable truth that they have ignored red flags in order to preserve the harmony. And there is a big climax, which I didn't see coming. And, of course, this person that was standing over Lockie when he was on the ground, barely conscious, who was it? We don't know who it was.
1: Okay.
0: No, I know. I've read the book. You have to read the book, yeah. Which is available for free to borrow from your local library.
1: Yes, and I'm sorry, Naomi, the very first part of our show today was not turned up enough. So what the book Naomi is talking about is by Holly Wainwright. He would never.
0: Ever.
1: My God, you're yes. A good book creator.
0: Yeah, so it's a contemporary domestic psychological thriller.
1: Okay.
0: Which is, an Aussie one, yes.
1: Oh, okay.
0: So, and yes, I definitely a page turner for me. Hooked me in the first paragraph and just out last year.
1: Oh, so, okay. Good
0: yes.
1: one. There
0: yes.
1: you are. All you
0: so
1: listeners out there, I would
0: that's
1: definitely look into
0: week.
1: That one.
0: Yes, okay. yes. And we've got some library news, so I have our library newsletter here that I will leave with you that you could probably read from.
1: Sure.
0: So some upcoming events. We've got an author talk by Dr. Gregory Smith at Boggabri Library. This is our first author talk at Boggabri Library, and we're really excited to bring this. So this is on the Thursday, the 23rd of July at 2 p.m. So Dr. Gregory Smith, he's a Order of Merit, OAM? What's an OAM? Order of Merit Australia, I think. He's a really inspiring author. He's written two books, Out of the Forest and Happiness, Better Than Happiness, okay? So he's had a really interesting life. His trauma from childhood, he was born in Tamworth, led him to take himself away from everyone. So he lived in a forest.
1: Uh-huh.
0: He moved, yeah. He lived in a forest for quite a number of years and then wrote a book when he came out and then did studies, got his life together, and he's very committed to, you know, those people who struggle with mental health or homelessness and those sorts of things. So that's coming up in Boggy on the 23rd of July. We've got our matinee movie coming up the 1st of July, and it is Night Train to Lisbon, featuring Jeremy Irons.
1: Yes. I've seen that. Great
0: yes,
1: movie.
0: You like, yeah.
1: Yes, I did.
0: And then we've got some art workshops coming up for the 18-plus ages called Mandela Art. At the Narrabri Library. You can read out the dates, but this is all July events.
1: Sure.
0: And if anybody is interested in doing some family history, we have family history support available at the library 3 days a week, Tuesday, Wednesday, Thursday. So that's available to help you sort through some problems. And then we've got our armchair discovery, which is her name is Helen Dugdale, is taking us on a trip to Kilimanjaro. Jaro and Tanzania, so that's in July as well, and that's about it. There
1: that's
0: are
1: amazing.
0: Other things, but I can't squeeze it all into one
1: I
0: newsletter.
1: I know, so much going on, so many good things to see and read.
0: Yeah, things to learn, things to find out about, but the armchair discovery is really popular because, especially for people who aren't as mobile as they used to be,
1: yeah.
0: and they get to travel from people... find out about travel to and destinations from people who have either lived there or travelled there.
1: Okay.
0: Yeah.
1: That's
0: yeah.
1: amazing. Yeah. So much stuff going on.
0: Mm. So that's me.
1: That's you.
0: I won't be here next week because I've got some staff training days happening on the Friday. So, but the week after that, I will be back.
1: Great. We look forward to that, and we'll certainly read those through during the week.
0: Yes, I'll leave that behind. Yes. Yes.
1: Thanks, Naomi. That's great. Worries. It's lovely to have met you.
0: Yeah, same here.
1: And I'm looking forward to reading He Would Never. So
0: yes. It's got you guessing all the way through.
1: Do you, once you open a book, do you just can't put it down? Are you one of these who can
0: depends on the book. There's some books I like to savour and there's some books I want to get to the end. Only because I want to find out who did it.
1: Yes, yeah. I know. You normally know within the first 15, 20 pages, you know, just how interesting.
0: This one, no.
1: So much have it happening. Okay.
0: Oh, yes.
1: Well, thank you. That's great. Thank
0: all right.
1: you.
0: See you in a couple of weeks.
1: See you in a couple of weeks. Yes. Thanks, Naomi.
0: No worries. Bye-bye.
1: Okay, bye.

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1: We now have Bruno Mars with I Just Might, followed by Lady Antebellum, Love Don't Live Here Anymore.

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1: And it is 11:33 at the moment. We've got an Adam Lambert coming up next. What do you want from me? And Justin Wellington with Aiko, Aiko.

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1: Next up, we've got John Farnham with That's Freedom.

0: Hammondville facility. A 69-year-old who's understood to be a fellow resident of the specialised dementia care section of the site's now been charged. Hammond Care Executive General Manager Jenny Summerton says they will look into what changes need to be made.
1: We're really committed to understanding the circumstances around this.
0: The victim's daughter, Margaret, says she still doesn't understand how something like this could happen.
2: What specific safeguards failed on this night?
0: A serious incident report is being prepared for the Aged Care Quality and Safety Commission. Dusty Fitzpatrick, Sydney.
3: One person is in custody and police are searching for others following a chase through inner Sydney. Officers tried to stop a vehicle wanted over a break-in at Summer Hill, sparking a pursuit which ended at Alexandria. One woman has been arrested while two others ran off. One man has been charged and investigations are ongoing after a glassing at a fast food restaurant in Sydney's west. Josh Bryant reports.
4: A man has been left with what have been described as potentially lifelong injuries after he was hit twice in the face with a broken bottle and punched in the car park of a McDonald's at Penrith. Officers were told he'd been approached by multiple unknown individuals armed with a machete when he was attacked in March. He underwent surgery for serious facial injuries and has since been released as he continues his recovery. A 19-year-old's now been charged with offences including assault occasioning actual bodily harm in company and affray. Police say their inquiries are ongoing. Josh Bryant, Sydney.
3: The Albanese government is defending its tax backflip as anger over the changes continues to boil over. Federal politics editor Michael Packey.
5: After weeks of backlash over Labor's budget measures, the Treasurer has made some changes in order to quell the anger. Businesses with a turnover of up to $10 million will now be able to claim the 50% capital gains tax discount. The proposed 30% tax on testamentary trusts has been scrapped, and startups will get concessions, but they'll have to meet the definition of an innovative business. Opposition leader Angus Taylor says it's a complete shambles.
6: We don't need a backflip. We don't need a carve-out. We need an axe to this.
5: Jim Chalmers admits Labor has lost political paint over the tax changes, but maintains reform is needed.
7: Even though they are contested, even though they are contentious.
5: The government is negotiating with the Greens over the next fortnight to get its measures passed through the Senate. Michael Packey reporting.
3: Tunnelling on a troubled motorway in Sydney's south is resuming 2 years since geological issues brought the project to a halt. Sasha Foote is in Hoxton Park.
8: The $3.2 billion M6 project has been on hold since two sinkholes opened above the twin tunnels at Rockdale. A drawn-out dispute between the state government and the contractors on who would pay for the damage has now been partially resolved. Roads Minister Jenny Aitchison says the firm has agreed to resume construction at no additional cost.
9: A very substantial win for taxpayers. They are not going to be on the hook for this subsidence.
8: Cost relating to the sinkholes will be settled once a project is complete. It was originally expected to open last year, but a new deadline has not been set. Sasha Foote, Sydney.
3: The state coalition has added a newly promised vehicle registration rebate to its election campaign. Alongside the $100 cashback incentive, the opposition's promising a mandatory fuel price guarantee and the return of travel cards for regional seniors. The Shadow Roads Ministry says it's about reversing recent tax hikes and combating the cost of living crisis. Ukraine has launched its largest drone attack on Moscow since the war began, striking a major oil refinery. Russian air defences reportedly intercepted nearly 200 drones, but several breached the perimeter to hit the facility. The refinery supplies more than a third of the region's fuel. The US vice president has taken aim at Israeli critics of the United States' deal to end the conflict with Iran. American officials have said they expect the memorandum to lead to a ceasefire across the region, including in Lebanon. Far-right members of the Israeli cabinet have said the deal is bad for Israel and the entire free world. J.D. Vance issuing this warning in response.
10: The problem for Israel is not Donald J. Trump. And anybody in Israel who thinks their biggest problem is the President of the United States needs to wake up and smell the reality of the situation that country is in.
3: Virgin Australia says it will extend the travel period for its COVID credits program, but isn't moving the expiry date. The airline has been facing calls to scrap the expiration altogether. People can spend the vouchers on trips to be taken until May next year, but they will need to be booked before the end of the month. And the latest research has found bird flu has killed about three quarters of elephant seal pups on Australian Antarctic islands. In finance, the All Ords is down 83 points at 90.43. One Australian dollar buying 70.05 US cents.
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4: The Socceroos are less than 24 hours out from their most anticipated World Cup clash in recent memory. The fuse has been lit for an explosive game against host nation USA tomorrow morning after US pundits labelled Australia easy beats. The US will start heavy favourite, but former Socceroo Craig Foster says Australia is more than capable of coming away with the victory.
12: We're 22 in the world. They're like 15. There's nothing between them.
13: Yeah,
12: it was 2-1 last October when we played them. They've improved a lot. We've actually improved a lot as well. Nestri's come up. Jordy Boss has come up. We're both better. So no one knows what's going to happen.
4: South Korea and Mexico are level nil-all early in the second half. The Newcastle Knights are giving Kalen Ponga the night off tonight after his heroics for Queensland in Origin 2. Blues back rower Dylan Lucas will back up in their clash with the Dragons. And the Wallabies have named their squad for the upcoming Nations Championship tests on home soil. Australia's most capped player, James Slipper, has been named in the 37-player squad ahead of a potential return from retirement. That's sport. I'm Mike Pearsall.
3: It's 7 past 12. That's the latest news and sport.
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16: And the forecast for the rest of your Friday. We've got rain today, obviously. It's falling from the sky as we speak. Meant to reach a maximum of 16 and a minimum of 13. And we are currently sitting on 14.3. Saturday, a shower or two, a maximum of 17 and a minimum of 9. Sunday, mostly sunny, a maximum of 17 and a minimum of 6. Monday, mostly sunny, a maximum of 17 and a minimum of 6. Tuesday, it's a sunny day, a maximum of 16 and a minimum of 4. Wednesday, a sunny day, a maximum of 17 and a minimum of 4. And Thursday, another sunny day with a maximum of 18 and a minimum of 5. You are now up to date with your latest news, sport and weather here at 2MAX FM.
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16: And the time now is 12.09, and as the promo just said, you are listening to Fabulous Fridays with Lauren, and today we actually have a very special guest. We've got Sophie in here. Hello, Sophie. How are you?
18: I'm good, thank you.
16: That's good. Soph's joined us this week for work experience, and how's the week been?
18: It's been amazing, really. I've enjoyed every
13: really.
16: Yeah, learnt lots.
13: Yeah.
16: Head spinning sometimes, I'm sure. There's lots of behind the scenes here at Community Radio, and so I've been learning the ins and outs, and you never know, you might even hear her voice back on the radio at some point. She's been recording some shows and stuff, so that'll be really fun. Did you enjoy that part of it?
13: Yeah, that was so fun.
16: Yeah.
13: Doing all my own stuff.
16: Nice, that's awesome. Well, Soph's actually going to take over the first hour today. She's our honorary guest. She's in training, if you will. And so, Soph, what's our first two songs that we're going to play?
13: Our first two songs we're going to play today are AC/DC, Back in Black, and Soft Cell with Tainted Love.
16: Very nice.

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0: Our sponsor, the Narrabri Shire Council, wish to advise that works for the replacement of Violet Street Bridge over the Narrabri Creek are underway. The bridge will be closed for the duration of these replacement works. A detour is in place along Selina Street, Newell Highway and Tiburina Street. Works are expected to be completed by the end of September. Narrabri Shire Council thank the community for your patience and understanding while this important upgrade takes place.
1: Next up, we have ABBA with Dancing Queen and Cyndi Lauper, Girls Just Want to Have Fun. It is right now, it is 12:38, and I hope you enjoy the next songs.

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1: 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Next up, we have Judas Priest with Johnny B. Goode, and Minute Work with Down Under.

0: 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Boggabri SES training is on Wednesday night at 6:30 p.m. at the Brent Street Shed. 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
1: Next up, we have Somebody That I Used to Know by Gautier and Metallica in Fuel. It is 5 minutes to 1, and we'll have the news, sport, and weather up next.

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1: It's 1 o'clock. Good afternoon. I'm Madeline McNeil. An aged care resident is due to face court accused of assaulting another resident at a facility in Sydney's southwest. An 87-year-old man has been left in a serious condition after the incident at Hammondville. A 69-year-old man's been charged with assault. He's under police guard in hospital. The family of the victims demanding answers about the level of supervision and how the incident occurred. Hammond Care Executive General Manager Jenny Summerton says they're committed to finding out where they can make improvements.
2: I just want to deeply say and say again to Margaret and John and his wife and family that we are really saddened by what happened and we are really heartbroken with the outcome and we're really committed to understanding the circumstances around this.
1: 2 years after sinkholes halted construction on the M6 tunnel, work is set to resume. A drawn-out contract dispute's resolved, with the contractor agreeing to resume tunnelling under the original agreement, with the cost to be settled once it's complete. The state government says it will come at no extra cost to taxpayers, but won't confirm a timeframe for completion. A woman has been arrested and police are searching for other suspects following a pursuit through the inner suburbs. Police tried to stop a vehicle allegedly linked to a break-in at Summit Hill. The chase ended at Alexandria, where officers say two suspects managed to flee. The federal government says it's negotiating with the Greens to have its tax reforms passed through the Senate. Labor's already been forced to retreat from the extent of its changes to capital gains and scrap its proposed 30% tax on testamentary trusts. The Greens say they're disappointed with the government's move, claiming the reforms should have gone further. But Treasurer Jim Chalmers argues he consulted with business on the tax changes and has reached a sensible compromise.
3: In recognition that nobody has the numbers on their own in the Senate, we need the support of other parties in order to pass this really important legislation. So we've been engaging with the Greens on these proposals.
1: The Mayor of Greater Manchester, Andy Burnham, has won a pivotal by-election in the UK. He secured victory for Britain's Labour Party with almost 25,000 votes. It paves the way for the popular Burnham to launch a leadership challenge against UK Prime Minister Keir Starmer. Also making news, federal police have arrested another man accused of starting a fire inside a Melbourne synagogue in 2024. And a new rescue facility on the Central Coast is giving people a chance to give a new life to animals used in research by adopting them as pets. In finance, the All Ords is trading down 86 points at 90.40. One Australian dollar is buying 70.1 US cents.
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5: Good afternoon. The Knights insist they won't be underestimating the Dragons in tonight's Round 16 clash in Newcastle. The Dragons remain dead last on the NRL ladder with just one win this season, but Knights coach Justin Holbrook says the Red V are a far better side than when they last met 6 weeks ago.
6: Yeah, big difference. Yeah, obviously since we played them a month now, that they obviously beat the Broncos, had a good win against them, and the other three oppositions, they've really pushed in particular. You know, they've done tremendous in the first half.
5: At the FIFA World Cup, Mexico has beaten South Korea 1-0, a second straight win for the host nation. Earlier, Canada thrashed Qatar 6-0. Switzerland beat Bosnia 4-1, while Czechia and South Africa drew 1-1. And overseas-based players Lenny Kitau, Tom Hooper, Taniela Tupou and Angus Bell have all been picked in the Wallabies squad for the upcoming Nations Championship. That's sport. I'm Adam Hawes.
1: It's 1:04. That's the latest news and sport.
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8: And the forecast for the rest of today, we're meant to reach a maximum of 16 and we are currently sitting on 14.1. So we've actually gone down a degree since I last read the weather. Tomorrow, a shower or two with a maximum of 17 and a minimum of 9. Sunday, mostly sunny, a maximum of 17 and a minimum of 6. Monday, mostly sunny, a maximum of 17 and a minimum of 6. Tuesday, mostly sunny, a maximum of 16 and a minimum of 4. Wednesday, mostly sunny, a maximum of 17 and a minimum of 4. And Thursday, a sunny day with a maximum of 18 and a minimum of 5. 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
8: It is all 105 and a big thank you to Sophie for doing the first hour of Fabulous Fridays. I hope you all enjoyed the music. It was fantastic, and it was a little bit different to what I normally play, so you're welcome. I let her take the reins and take control. We have a little bit of this, that and everything in between as always. We're going to start off with the fabulous band Powderfinger with These Days, followed by Gwen Stefani with Baby Don't Lie.

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Nutrient Harcourts will auction the Wee War Irrigation Farm Old Weeder War at 11 a.m. Thursday, the 2nd of July. 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
1: It is 1:31. We've got Ricky Lee, the fabulous Australian Ricky Lee, with Burn It Down, and then Bob Marley and the Wailers, Three Little Birds.

0: 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Are you looking for a place where young people can relax, be themselves and truly belong? Challenge Community Services are introducing The Hangout, an NDIS-funded social group for young people aged 18 to 25. The Hangout is all about fun, friendship and independence, while engaging outings designed to build confidence, social skills and real connections. 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
1: And the time now is 1:47. We've got the fabulous Jessica Malboy with Lover, You Don't Treat Me No Good, her version of it, and then Shine Down with Second Chance.

0: And the time now is 1:54, and that about has me done for the day. A huge thank you to Soph for jumping on air and having a go, and I really hope you enjoyed your week with us here at 2Max FM. You're welcome back anytime. To take you through to the news, sport and weather, and we've got Ashan the Blue, Tones and I am free. And after the news, sport and weather at 2 o'clock, we have Margie in the chair for 3 hours. So stay tuned. She's got her great That Friday gig lined up for you. So I will be with you this time next week. Bye for now.
1: I've just about had enough of you. I'm getting older.

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1: They say all but one of the protesters moved on after being issued a trespass notification. Housing groups are calling on both sides of politics to deliver clear strategies to solve the state's housing crisis. Ahead of next week's state budget, the community housing sector's challenged the opposition to outline its own alternatives to help struggling families. The Community Housing Industry Association's Luke Actistrat says the home shortage can't be fixed through supply alone.
2: We really need to make sure that housing mix is quite broad, that we've got home ownership, that we've also got quality rentals and even things like specialist disability housing as well, pulling all of those levers. And so, yes, we're calling on the coalition, the opposition, to really get on board with social housing.
1: A resident has been charged over the assault of another resident at a nursing home in Sydney's southwest. An 87-year-old man was left with serious injuries to his head and face after the incident at Hammondville. A 69-year-old man has now been charged with assault and is under police guard in hospital. Labor is still negotiating with the Greens to secure the passage of its proposed tax changes after having to backflip on some measures. The 50% capital gains tax discount has been extended and the proposed 30% tax on trusts has been scrapped. Startups will also be given more concessions as long as they meet the definition of an innovative business. Also making news, a man has been charged with drink driving, speeding through a school zone and punching a police officer at Cobar in the state's west. And more than 1,400 southern corroboree frog eggs have been released into Kosciuszko National Park. It's the largest ever release of the species by the Taronga Conservation Society since the Species Recovery Program was launched. In finance, the All Ords is trading down 95 points at 90.31. One Australian dollar is buying 70 US cents.
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4: Interim Dragons coach Dean Young is adamant his side is far better than when it previously faced Newcastle in round 10. Greg Marshu scored 5 tries for the Knights on that occasion as they humbled the Dragons in Wollongong. Ahead of tonight's game in Newcastle, Young says they know they'll need to be defensively strong to keep the Knights at bay.
5: Yeah, we've definitely improved since that day down at Wynn Stadium, and we certainly didn't get the first half right. We responded in the second half and played some footy that we know we're capable of, but our edges need to be ready because they ask a lot of questions of you.
4: Broncos winger Jesse Arthurs is leaving the club at the end of the season. He's signed a deal to play with Catalan Dragons in the Super League. Supercars and qualifying for the Darwin Triple Crown is underway at Hidden Valley. At the FIFA World Cup, Mexico remain unbeaten in Group A after beating South Korea 1-0. And American Wyndham Clark leads the US Golf Open by 4 shots after the opening round. That's sport. I'm Adam Hawes.
1: It's 2:04. That's the latest news and sport.
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7: And good afternoon. The forecast for the northwest slopes and plains for today, we're predicting rain and somewhere between 9 and 20 millimetres perhaps, but we'll see how we go. Currently, only showing here in Narrabri is only 0.8, so it's just damp at the moment. All right, for tomorrow, we're expecting a shower or two. It'll be 9 overnight to 17 tomorrow. Sunday will be 6 to 17, mostly sunny. Monday will be mostly sunny, 5 to 17. 4 to 16 on Tuesday, sunny day there as well. Wednesday will be sunny with 4 overnight to 17, and then Thursday 5 to 18 and sunny day there. Currently outside of our studios, it is 14.5 degrees outside at the present time, and a small amount of drizzle happening around town, just a very dull day. Well, that's a good thing because you can sit around and listen to 2Max FM while you sit and read a book in front of the heater or whatever you're doing. And a special hello to you all for this afternoon for Friday. My name's Marg. I'm here with you until 5 o'clock, so we've got some great music to keep you entertained. Here's Max Jackson, and she's a Star Maker winner, and this track's called Red Dirt Rock and Roll.

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1: 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We've got, we'll hear from our show sponsors. 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
1: Okey-doke. 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

0: Matt Scullion there, and great little track called Built to Break. And yes, we all are. 27 minutes past the hour of two already, and you're listening to 2MAX FM, the voice of the great Northwest. And we listen to coming up after this small short break, we have Lindsay Boddington and a track that is not long released called Talking to a Drover.
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Lindsay Waddington, what a great track that is, and a song he's recently recorded, Talking to a Drover. Carissa Eden is up next, and she's singing this song with Greg Gould, and it's a track called, it's called All the Glitters. The saying is, he's not gold.

0: Beautiful sound there from the Mac and Shah there. Beautiful harmony there. And a track called Take Our Time On Forever. We'll hear from our show sponsors right now. We'll be right back. Laura Frank's got a song coming your way. It's called God Knows I Know.
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Laura Frank there, God knows, I know. We've got Brooke Seabrook coming up. New track from her called Took My Town Away. And it is about 17 minutes out from the new sport and weather at 2, 3 o'clock.

Brook, Seabrook there, and Took My Town Away. Happened many times around the place, hasn't it? Lane Pittman is up next, and I imagine some people would have heard this quite a bit when they were a teenager from their parents. Two Feet and a Heartbeat.

That was Tori Forsyth, new track from her called You and Me. What a lovely track. And then Rachel Fahim before that was her track called Deep End. Coming up to the news in about 4 minutes' time, and we've got this little track to get us there. This is Lonesome Barstool Lady from Copper Line.

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1: And I'm Madeline McNeil. Work to complete a troubled motorway in Sydney South is finally resuming 2 years since sinkhole damage halted works. Sasha Foots in Hoxton Park.
2: Tunnelling on the final section of the more than $3 billion M6 project was stopped indefinitely after two sinkholes emerged at Rockdale. The geological issues triggered a drawn-out dispute between the state government and the contractor on who would pay for the sinkhole damage. The contractor has now agreed to resume tunnelling under the original contract, with parties to settle on costs once the project is complete. Tunnelling is already at 90%. But no timeline has been set on the motorway's expected opening. Sasha Foote, Sydney.
1: A protester has been charged with trespassing on an inner Sydney public housing estate ahead of planned demolition works. Police allege the 22-year-old woman did not comply with a notice issued to all activists to vacate the Waterloo site. An encampment had been set up in protest of the development. The Greens say they're continuing negotiations with the federal government over its contentious tax reforms. Labor's back flipped on adjustments to capital gains and trusts following a concerted campaign against the changes. The Greens say they're disappointed with the retreat as they push for even tighter negative gearing rules. Opposition leader Angus Taylor says the Greens should think carefully about what they're doing.
3: The Greens need to understand what drives prosperity in this country, and they don't seem to understand that, otherwise they'd be opposing these changes. They want more. We implore the Greens and all others in the Parliament to oppose Labor's toxic taxes.
1: A second pilot has been charged with illegally chartering a flight to smuggle two wanted Sydney men into Indonesia. Federal police allege the flight's transponder was deactivated until it was above international waters off the North Queensland coast. A 32-year-old Brisbane man's facing two counts of people smuggling charges. A first-of-its-kind rescue centre has been set up in New South Wales, helping rehome animals formerly used in research. The Central Coast facility can house up to 120 rats, mice, guinea pigs and rabbits to give them a chance to become beloved pets. Liberty Adoption Centre Director Paula Wallace says the animals make the transition to domestic life well.
4: Thorough veterinary check before they come out of research establishments, and we also do checks on them as well when they come out. So they're generally... The animals that come out of research facilities are generally quite young. They are healthy.
1: Also making news, a 69-year-old nursing home resident has been charged with assaulting an 87-year-old fellow resident at Hammond Care's facility in Hammondville. In finance, the All Ords is trading down 104 points at 90.22, one Australian dollar buying 69.92 US cents.
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6: The Socceroos World Cup campaign continues tomorrow morning when they face Team USA. The Aussies hoping to continue their momentum following the shock 2-0 win over Turkey. SBS commentator David Bashir says he expects sparks will fly.
7: You know, given what's happened between them last year and the friendly that wasn't so friendly and all the trash talk before the match, I think this is going to have a fair deal of spice involved.
6: In today's action, wins for Mexico, Canada and Switzerland. Round 16 of the NRL kicks off tonight. The Knights, without Kalen Ponga, they'll host the bottom-place Dragons in Newcastle. Supercars and Brody Kostecki has taken pole for this afternoon's race 17 at the Darwin Triple Crown. And in the Hockey Pro League, the Kookaburras have fought back from two goals down to beat Argentina 3-2. The Hockey Roos were thrashed 5-1 by Germany. That's sport. I'm Adam Hawes.
1: 3:04, that's the latest news and sport.
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9: And our forecast for the northwest, that's some plains for the rest of today, rain and... currently it is 14.5 degrees. We've just had a little bit over 1 millimetre. That's all we've had. It's just a misty, dull day here at Narrabri. And right for the tomorrow, Saturday, we're looking at a shower or two. It'll be 9 overnight to 17. And then on Sunday, mostly sunny. It'll be 6 to 17. following on Monday, mostly cloudy, 5 to 17. 4 to 16 on Tuesday, sunny day there, as it will as Wednesday, 4 to 17. And Thursday, 5 to 18 and a sunny day there. So after this rain clears, the temperatures will be a little bit lower, but that will be mostly sunny. All righty, kicking off the second hour here with Marg, and you've got Piper Butcher up next featuring Austin Mackay, and this track's called The Bullet.

We were just listening there to the group Darlinghurst and Pour Me Another One. Before that, we had Midland and Drinking Dark Whiskey, a couple of drinking songs, eh? We've got Michael Carpenter for you next. It's currently 16 minutes past three. We've got his song is with the Banks Brothers, his band, and the Heart Aching Blues.

0: Bradley Paul Hereford will conduct their 17th and final bull sale on Friday the 10th of July at Kimbali, Narrabri, commencing at 1 p.m. On offer will be 24 bulls by industry-leading sires, packed with performance and backed by generations of breeding by the Holcomb family. 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
3: And it's just gone 20 minutes past three. We've got Jane Denham up next. Beautiful brand new track called Hillbilly Halo.

That's crazy good, isn't it, that way, that track from Jane Denham, and I reckon that would be one of the best tracks to hit at the moment to listen to live at a concert. All right, Mumford & Sons would be one of the best tracks to hit at the moment to listen to live at a concert. All right, Mumford & Sons.

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2: And we have a trap coming up now from Dingo, and we recently interviewed Dingo, and he is head of the Rabbit Hole Studio down Central Coast there, and this track's called Autumn. I hope you enjoy this one.

Got a really nice voice, Dingo has, and I hope you enjoyed that track called Autumn. Got Felicity Kircher up next for you, and this track's called Fair Weather.

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3: Okay, it's about 21 minutes out from the news, sport and weather at 4 o'clock. We've got Melinda Snyder up next for you, but great track. And it's the title track from her new album, Tender. Hope you enjoy it. Thank you.

Beautiful, beautiful song, that from Melinda Snyder, and that's the title of her new album, Tender, if you're looking for it. And Catherine Britt has a new album out. I'm not quite sure of the name of this one, but anyway, it's the song we're going to play is a beautiful track called Sky Blue.

That's a lovely song. Catherine Britt there and Sky Blue. Beautiful song. Morgan Evans is up next and he's drinking about beer back home.

That was Croggy, Biff Baff Banana Bender. And that was all for the Queensland supporters. All right, here's Wade Foster and Anytime, Anywhere, Antoinette.

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0: The news is on its way.
1: It's 4 o'clock. Good afternoon. I'm Madeline McNeil. A case of bird flu has been detected in southern Western Australia, but it's not yet known if it's the contagious H5 strain. The disease was found in one migratory bird who has since died. There's no evidence it's spread to the poultry system. Federal Agricultural Minister Julie Collins says work's underway to make sure the public is kept safe.
2: We've obviously been working with the states and territories and with industry. We have been running exercises, and we certainly expected we couldn't remain H5 free forever. As the only continent currently that is free of the H5 bird flu, we know that it has impacted other continents and countries across the globe.
1: Two women have been charged over a protest against the bulldozing of public housing in inner Sydney. A 28-year-old woman's been charged with obstructing traffic at Waterloo after allegedly locking herself to the side of a truck outside the property. A 22-year-old woman's facing a trespass charge after failing to move on from the site. A standoff between the state government and the M6 project contractor over who's liable to pay for sinkhole damage has now been resolved. 2 years since the sinkholes halted underground works, the contractors set to resume the final section of tunnelling at no extra cost to the taxpayer. Oatley Liberal MP Mark Koures told Clinton Maynard now the government needs to get on with it.
3: It's over 90% done. The government must now provide that clear timetable, as you mentioned rightfully, and keep the community informed and get on with, you know, finishing this critical project once and for all.
1: Talks between the US and Iran on the details of their peace plan have abruptly been called off. Officials were due to meet in Switzerland after the countries signed the Memorandum of Understanding earlier this week. A White House spokesperson says the US is looking forward to beginning technical talks as soon as possible. Embattled British Prime Minister Keir Starmer could face a leadership challenge within weeks after a potential rival won an important by-election. The popular mayor of Greater Manchester, Andy Burnham's, contested and won the seat of Makerfield in northwest England. The victory propels him into the UK Parliament, where he can launch a challenge against Sir Keir. And more than 1,000 southern corroboree frog eggs have been released into Kosciuszko National Park. It's the largest release of the endangered species by the Taronga Conservation Society in its 20-year recovery program. Conservation Officer Michael McFadden says it's one of Australia's most iconic amphibious species.
4: Less than 50 adults remaining in the wild. And at the zoo, we've got a large insurance population that we've been working with now for 20 years, so a large genetically managed population and lots of successful breeding and the reintroduction down to Kosciuszko National Park.
1: In finance, just before close, the All Ords is down 95 points, one Australian dollar buying 70 US cents.
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6: Coach Kieran Foran denies Moli Olakau'atu is out to prove a point in tomorrow night's clash with the Bulldogs. The Sea Eagles' wrecking ball was dropped by Blues coach Laurie Daly for Origin 2 despite career-best form under Foran. The Manly coach says Olakau'atu has a team-first focus.
7: I think a Moli will just do what a Moli does best, which is, you know, turn up and perform to the best of his ability. I don't think he'll be too worried about proving people wrong and sort of trying to make a statement.
6: The Sea Eagles have re-signed utility back Clayton Falalo for another two seasons. Mexico has become the first nation to qualify for the knockout stages of the World Cup after a 1-0 win over South Korea. Adam Scott is 3 over, 9 shots off the pace after the opening round of the US Open, the Aussies' 100th straight major. That's sport. I'm Adam Hawes.
1: It's 4 past 4. That's the latest news and sport.
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10: And our forecast for the northwest slopes and plains for tomorrow, we're looking at a possible shower. It'll be 9 overnight to 17 tomorrow. For Sunday, we're looking at 6 to 17, a sunny day. Monday, mostly sunny. 5 to 17. Tuesday, 4 to 16, 4 to 17 on Wednesday. Sunny days both there, and Thursday will be mostly sunny, 5 to 18. Currently outside of our studio here in downtown Narrabri, it is 14.2 degrees, and yes, we've had a whole 1.4 millimetres of rain, according to the gauge on my site here on the website. So, yes, damp day, very damp grey day. But anyway, we'll move on. We've got some great music to bring you for this next hour. We've got the French Family Band up next, and here comes the sun again.

That's a lovely song there, again from Alan Caswell and Swing the Blues. Nice little one. Now, I did play a dingo song earlier last hour, and I thought that I might play another one of his. And he's got a great voice, and he's featured Jenny Mitchell on this track. It's called The Payphone.

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1: 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The bridge will be closed for the duration of these replacement works. A detour is in place along Selina Street, Newell Highway and Tiburina Street. Works are expected to be completed by the end of September. 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
2: 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Or Tash on 0429 921 969 or via the Narrabri Park Run Facebook page. Narrabri Park Run, much more than just a run in the park.

We were just listening to an US artist, Bertie Nichols, and Cowboy Code. You heard it here at 2Max FM. It's 23 minutes past the hour of four. We've got Casey Barnes up next, good old Aussie lad, and this track's called Made for This.

crave for it. I was made for it. I've prayed for it. Every day for it. I crave for it. I was made for it. I've prayed for it. Every day for it.

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4: Oh, righty. We've got J.K. Coltrane up next, which is a U.S. artist, and Silver Eagle.

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1: The lovely Amy Shepherd there, and a beautiful track called Country, Country. And it's just heading towards 25 minutes to the hour of 5 o'clock. We've got Gwen Stefani up next for you and Blake Shelton. Beautiful track called Purple Irises.

Just listening there to a beautiful track there from Gwen Stefani and Blake Shelton. It's called Purple Irises. Beautiful track. Hope you enjoyed that. And we've got Becky Cole up next. And this is a track off her new album, and it's called Poster Girl, and it's a 20th anniversary version of it.

Oh, the beautiful Becky Cole there, and her second 20th anniversary rendition of Poster Girl. Hope you enjoyed that. Got Kip Moore for you next, and a track called Levy.

Brooke McClymont and Adam Eckersley there. Beautiful track called Someone Else's Dream. We've got Brooke Chevelle and his band up next for you with Like a Country Girl.

0: That was Casey Musgrave and Middle of Nowhere. We've got Joe D. Messina, Some Bridges, up next for you.
1: And they said, don't go burning bridges, 'cause you won't.

Joe DiMessina, some bridges, and it's just about time for me to go. But we, in the meantime, we've got a little bit from Hayley Jensen Butte track called Burn It Down. And bye for now, and I'll catch you again on the flip-flop next week.

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1: I'm Madeline McNeil. Federal Treasurer Jim Chalmers admits the government's lost political paint over its tax changes. Labor's been forced to backflip on a number of measures to quell anger in the business community. The 50% capital gains tax discount will be extended and the tax on testamentary trusts has been scrapped. Dr. Chalmers has told the ABC the opposition's run an unfair campaign against the reforms.
2: I think we have lost some political paint, but it's worth it because we're doing the right thing here. Because our job isn't just to take the easy political options, often it's to take the difficult policy decisions which we know are right for this country.
1: A suspected case of avian influenza has been detected in a migratory bird in southern Western Australia. Authorities are trying to confirm if the animal had has the contagious H5 flu strain, while a second bird is being tested after showing signs of illness. The federal government says there's no sign the disease has spread to the poultry system. Advocates are urging the state government to increase funding for non-profit housing providers in next week's budget. The Community Housing Industry Association is calling for a long-term commitment of $2.3 billion a year in upfront grants and land contributions. Chief Executive Luke Achterstrat says more investment is essential to boosting affordable housing stock.
3: To really help some of our society's most vulnerable. So, unfortunately, we don't see the housing crisis getting fixed anytime soon. So we really need that boldness from government, that leadership, to see, you know, stronger commitment money on the table over the forward estimate.
1: 2 years after sinkholes halted construction on the M6 tunnel, work is set to resume. A drawn-out contract dispute has been resolved, with the contractor agreeing to resume tunnelling under the original agreement, with the cost to be settled once it's complete. The state government says it will come at no extra cost to taxpayers, but won't confirm a timeframe for completion. And a community swim has been organised in Sydney's east in the wake of last weekend's shark attack. 35-year-old Leah Stewart is still fighting for life after being bitten at Coogee Beach. Randwick Council says Sunday's event's about creating a space for anyone wanting to return to the water in a safe, supportive environment where they can regain confidence and reconnect with the beach. Alexander Scott from Coogee Surf Lifesaving Clubs told Clinton Maynard they're inviting everyone to come down for a dip and a fundraising barbecue from 9 o'clock Sunday morning.
4: We'll also have a coffee cart there from Emergency, who provide mental health support to emergency service workers, and all of the proceeds from the coffee van as well will go to Leah and her family.
1: In finance, the All Ords closed down 79 points at 90.47. One Australian dollar is buying 70.1 US cents.
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6: The Socceroos are preparing for a World Cup blockbuster with host nation the USA. Australia's coming off that stunning 2-0 victory over Turkey, but coach Tony Popovich says they'll need to go to another level.
7: I think there are little details within our game that we can do better, but also that comes from experience of what the players went through in the first game. Knowing the level that's required, knowing, understanding the atmosphere, you know, I'm confident that these boys can have another level that they can go better again.
6: Queensland origin hero Kalyn Ponga is being rested by the Knights from tonight's NRL clash with the Dragons. A blow for the Dolphins. Star halfback Isaiah Katoa is out of tomorrow's clash with the Tigers with a knee injury. Race 17 of the Supercar Series is just getting underway in Darwin. Former champion Brody Kostecki started on pole, and Aussie golfer Jason Day has been forced to pull out of the US Open with a back injury. That's sport. I'm Adam Hawes.
1: 4 past 5, that's news and sport.
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9: And our forecast for the Northwest Slopes and Plains for tomorrow, a possible shower. It'll be 9 overnight to 17. Sunday will be sunny, 6 to 17. Monday, mostly sunny, 5 to 17, 4 to 16 on Tuesday with a sunny day. Again, sunny on Wednesday, 4 to 17, and Thursday, mostly sunny day, 5 to 18. Overnights are getting a little bit low again, aren't they? And currently we're sitting on 14 degrees outside of our studio right now, so have a great evening, everyone, and I'll leave you with some beautiful music. Unfortunately, Daryl's not available this evening, so we're going to have some Daryl music to entertain you. Enjoy that, and then I think Frank's along at 7 to entertain you from there, and you can get your requests in then.

And welcome back to the program. My name's Daryl Tiemens, and every Friday from 5 to 7, I host a program of mainly Australian local songs, but, you know, I play music from all genres. Unfortunately, I'm away this evening, but I have picked a whole variety of songs. Have a great evening. Sit back, grab a beverage, and relax, and enjoy the music.

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1: A case of bird flu has been detected in southern Western Australia, but it's not yet known if it's contagious H5 strain. The disease was found in one migratory bird who's since died. There's no evidence it's spread to the poultry system. Federal Agriculture Minister Julie Collins says work is underway to make sure the public is kept safe.
2: We've obviously been working with the states and territories and with industry. We have been running exercises and we certainly expected we couldn't remain H5 free forever. As the only continent currently that is free of the H5 bird flu, we know that it has impacted other continents and countries across the globe.
1: A 20-year-old man from the Melbourne northwestern suburb of Airport West has today become the third person charged over the 2024 firebombing of Melbourne's Adas Israel synagogue in the inner suburb of Ripon Lee. Federal police have not ruled out terrorism charges in relation to the alleged politically motivated attack. AFP Assistant Commissioner Peter Crozier says he believes the incident has international connections.
3: It remains an active investigation and charges are always opportunity to pursue those depending on the evidence will always be available to us and we'll continue the investigation under that framework.
1: Victorian state school teachers have not ruled out further strike action after rejecting the government's latest pay offer. The majority of Australian Education Union members voted against the 32% pay increase over 4 years. They had been pushing for a 35% pay rise over 3 years and better conditions. Road safety advocates say more infrastructure is needed on Queensland roads to protect motorists. General Manager of Advocacy Joshua Cooney says RACQ wants the government to inject $1 billion over the next 4 years to close the maintenance gap.
4: We would like to see further investment in expanding the Brisbane Metro and other key bus corridors.
1: The wife of AFL legend Tony Modra has thanked first responders who saved her husband's life following a truck accident in South Australia. Police say his Isuzu cattle truck crashed into a tree in poor weather conditions at sunset last night. Mr. Modra remains in hospital. Erica Modra says her husband is going all right, but it's amazing he survived. Overseas, embattled British Prime Minister Keir Starmer could face a leadership challenge within weeks after a potential rival won an important by-election. The popular Mayor of Greater Manchester, Andy Burnham, has contested and won the seat of Makerfield in northwest England, meaning he's back in the UK Parliament. Checking Finance, one Australian dollar trading at 70 US cents.
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1: In the NRL, the Newcastle Knights will take on St George Illawarra next hour. In the AFL, the Gold Coast Suns play Hawthorn later this hour. In the Cricket International 2020 between Australia and Bangladesh, Australia won the toss and elected to bat. Short time ago, Australia 3 for 121 in the 12th over. The Socceroos are preparing for tomorrow morning's blockbuster World Cup clash with host nation USA. It's scheduled at 5 a.m. Australian Eastern Standard Time. Australia's coming off a stunning 2-0 victory over Turkey on Sunday. Coach Tony Popovich says they've still got another level to go to.
6: I think there are little details within our game that we can do better, but also that comes from experience of what the players went through in the first game. Knowing the level that's required, knowing, understanding the atmosphere, you know, I'm confident that these boys can have another level that they can go better again.
1: And the USA captain, Christian Pulisic, is in doubt for tomorrow's clash due to a calf complaint. Mexico is the first team to reach the knockout stages of the World Cup after beating South Korea 1-0. And that is the latest news and sport.
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8: And a weather forecast for Narrabri listening area and northwest sloops and plains. For tomorrow, looking at possible showers. A max of 18, minimum 9. Sunday is sunny. A max of 18, minimum 6. Monday mostly sunny. Max of 17, minimum 6. Tuesday sunny. Max of 17, minimum 4. On Wednesday sunny. Max 18, minimum 4. And Thursday mostly sunny. A max of 18, minimum 6. At the time at our 2 Max FM studios, downtown Narrabri, at 5 minutes past the hour of 7. Here in Narrabri at the moment, sitting on 13, and we've had some showers today around the listening area. I know all the way over from home tonight, light showers. So we'll see if they last through the night. But through the day over at home, a very light showers for most of the day. Here in Narrabri, as I said, it's 13 at the moment. Gunnedah 14, Weewar 14, Boggabri 13, Tamworth 13, and Moree sitting on 15. Thank you, Darryl, for a great two-hour playlist. Great listening for on the way over, as always. And thank you very much. And welcome to for the 19th of June, 2026. Where's the year gone? Nearly financial year out of the way once again. And welcome to tonight's edition of Are you listening to Frank's Friday Night Requests on 2Max FM 91.3? Do you have a favourite song? If the answer is yes, ring 67924884 between 7pm and 10pm to hear your request. And yes, welcome, you know the drill, as I just said, 67924884. And to get us underway, as I do every Friday night, nice to be with you from Gowrie. And it's been showering today, so I thought I'll do Sarah Stora featuring John Williamson, Raining on the Plains, and the Sunny Cowgirls with Raindrops Keep Falling on My Head.

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1: Can you hear a drumming on that old tin sheet? 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To dream of ton crops and big fat sheep. Raining on the plains again.

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1: 16 minutes past the hour of 7 here at 2Max FM on this rather bit of a dewy, wet night. Glenn and Maury, good evening to you. For you, we've got Alice Bemper, Saddle Dreaming. Amber Lawrence, didn't have the one you had, the new suit. We'll have to get hold of that. But for you, we've got Amber Lawrence, what she's got. Brooke Seabrook, Took My Town Away. Kayla Bell, Without the Rap Tonight, My Friend, Took a Turn. Dreaming by Royston Knoll. Lauren Ryan, Star Maker of 2023, featuring Nathan Lamont with My Favourite Summer. Myself, Kayla Bell. And so thank you, Glenn, for your tunes tonight and your call.

0: 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Narrabri Gardening Club will be holding their July meeting at the Barnbar Public School at 10 a.m. Meet at the Crossing Theatre, car park, 9 a.m. Wednesday, 8th of July. For inquiries, Nolene at 0427 922 340.
1: 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The Rotary Club of Narrabri, in conjunction with the University of Newcastle, will once again be hosting Science and Engineering Challenge from the 25th of June 2026. Volunteers are needed to assist with the supervising the sessions. It's very easy and enjoyable role, giving you the opportunity to watch students tackle a range of exciting science and engineering challenges. If you can spare some time, even for a short period, your help would be greatly appreciated. If you could help us to volunteer, please contact Graham on 04 18754 203. That's Graham on 04 18754 203. And now back on with the request to the listeners out of Murarrie, out of Queensland. Good evening to you listening. And for you, we've got KD Lang, Hallelujah. We've also got another lot of listeners listening that asked for that as well. Good evening to you. Celtic Thunder, The House of the Rising Sun, The Proclaimers. For the both listeners, I'm Gonna Be, 500 Miles, Freddie Fender, Your Cheating Heart, Conway Twitty, Hello Darling, Mo Bandy, She Just Started Like Cheating Songs, also Kaylee Rose with Cheating, Cliff Richards. Now, I didn't have Secret Love, so I know the listeners out there like We Don't Talk Anymore. So please, I wrote Cliff Richards down to see if I can get hold of it. It's not on the station as well as mine. So I wrote it down, but I will put We Don't Talk Anymore because I know that your listeners out there enjoy that. And Rod Stewart, If You Think I'm Sexy. So good evening to you and thank you for your call.

We got the latest news, spot and weather coming your way. Then after that, we'll be back for the listeners in Queensland at Murrowe. Listening there for the rest of your song, so don't go away.

0: Are you listening to Frank's Friday Night Requests on 2Max FM 91.3? Do you have a favourite song? If the answer is yes, ring 67924884 between 7pm and 10pm to hear your request. You can, and we've got a busy night so far. We've got a few to get through after the second hour and the third hour. So if you'd like to call me, I'll fit them in. But we do have a few requests after the news and in the next hour. Coming up now, it's news time, then back for the second hour of Frank's Friday Night Requests.
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2: Good evening, I'm Carolee Katsimbanis. In breaking news, the Victorian Chief Health Officer has issued an immediate warning after six people have now been reported as suffering acute liver poisoning associated with using an unapproved peptide product in Australia, which is labelled retatrutide. But it's also believed other cases may have been reported in states and territories. It follows a warning published last month by the TGA against using peptides. Retatrutide is an experimental drug not approved for sale in Australia, widely marketed for fat loss, anti-aging, muscle, and has been promoted through social media. If you're using it or know someone who is, you're being asked to seek medical attention as soon as possible. In a story which has shocked the nation, the family of an 87-year-old man seriously injured at his nursing home hope his story will help others as they face the reality he may never leave hospital. John Kane was left with bleeding on the brain, a broken eye socket and a burst eardrum after he was allegedly assaulted by another resident at the Hammond Care facility in Sydney. Speaking to Nine News, John's wife Leah has questioned why there were no security cameras installed in the garden where the alleged attack unfolded.
3: I'm hoping that people will take notice of this anywhere that they're looking after people in this situation and make sure that they can prove any misbehaving and save a life.
2: A Hammond Care spokesperson says they are committed to finding out where they can make improvements. The Greens say they're continuing negotiations with the federal government over its contentious tax reforms. Labor has backflipped on adjustments to capital gains and trusts following a concerted campaign against the changes. The Greens say they're disappointed with the retreat as they push for even tighter negative gearing rules. Opposition leader Angus Taylor says the Greens should think carefully about what they're doing.
4: The Greens need to understand what drives prosperity in this country, and they don't seem to understand that. Otherwise, they'd be opposing these changes. They want more. We implore the Greens and all others in the Parliament to oppose Labor's toxic taxes.
2: Australia may have recorded its first case of the devastating H5 strain of bird flu in southern Western Australia. Tests are underway on a dead migratory animal and a second sick bird, with the results expected to be released tomorrow. The H5 strain has killed millions of birds around the world. Australia is the last continent that's been free of the disease. Checking finance, one Australian dollar trading at 70 US cents.
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2: In the AFL the voice round of the 15, Gold Coast Suns and Hawthorn are both locked at 19 apiece in the first quarter. At play just underway between the Newcastle Knights and St George Illawarra. The Knights are hoping three straight home games will head steady their season through the State of Origin period, but they're without their star fullback Callum Ponga this evening, who's being rested after Origin 2. Coach Justin Holbrook says they can set themselves up for the back end of the year.
6: We've got a few home games, but for us, yeah, it's been a real stop-start period, obviously, with the buys around Origin and Origin, so it's a tricky period.
2: The Wallabies have named their squad for the upcoming Nations Championship tests on home soil. Australia's most capped player, James Slipper, has been named in the 37-player squad ahead of a potential return from retirement. Now, the second men's international between Australia and Bangladesh is well underway. Australia, who won the toss, and they're 5 for 196 and Bangladesh are 9 for 37. Australia's World Cup clash against host nation USA gets underway in soccer at 5 a.m. tomorrow morning Australian Eastern Standard Time. Socceroos are favourites, hoping to capitalise on the momentum following their 2-0 victory over Turkey last Sunday. That's the latest news and sport.
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0: And the weather forecast for Narrabri listening area and northwest sloops and plains for tomorrow, possible shower, max of 18, minimum 9. Sunday is sunny, max 18, minimum 6. Monday, mostly sunny. Max of 17, minimum 6. Tuesday, sunny. It's a max of 17, minimum 4. Wednesday, sunny. Max of 18, minimum 4. And Thursday, mostly sunny. A max of 18, minimum 6. At the time at our 2 Max FM studios, downtown Narrabri. Looking round the traps at the moment, 13 here in Narrabri at the moment. Gunnedah, 14. Weewaw is sitting on 14. Boggabri, 13. Tamworth, 13. And Moree, 14. And good evening to wherever you are and you're listening to...
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0: 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Do you have a favourite song? If the answer is yes, ring 67924884 between 7pm and 10pm to hear your requests. And back into it now, and of course the listeners at Murray, if you rang and gave me a call, don't panic, I will get to you. As I said, we had a few calls coming in at once to start off tonight. So we got to the listeners out there in Queensland at Murray listening. Conway Twitty, hello darling. Mo Bandy, she just started. Like Cheating Songs. Cheating by Kaylee Rose. Cliff Richards, as I said, I didn't have Secret Love, but I'll put in We Don't Talk Anymore. And Rod Stewart, If You Think I'm Sexy. So good evening and thank you for your call.
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0: 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The next meeting will be held on Saturday the 11th of July at the Narrabri Bakery at 11 a.m. For more information, ring Karen on 0428 944 500. If you or you know anyone who would like to attend, you are most welcome and supporters are most welcome.
1: 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For you, we've got Lee Kernaghan, Gunda Windy Moon, Disturbed, Sounds of Silence, Pretty Bird Tree by LJ Hill, Latter Day Cowboy, The Long and Short of It, Dave and Patsy, of course, Someone Like You, Kathy Carver. Then we got I Should Fall Behind by Bruce Springsteen, Survivor, Eye of the Tiger, The Dogs of War by Pink Floyd, and I'm On My Way by Sunshine on Leafs. A good evening to the listeners listening on Community Radio Plus. And once again, thank you for your call.

We got the latest news, sport and weather coming your way at 9 o'clock, then into the final hour, where we've got calls for Alan in Gunnedah. Thank you for being patient. We've had a busy night tonight. Alan in Gunnedah, yours is coming. We've got Susie, yours is coming. Betty at Upper Horton, yours is coming. And also Tina, yours is coming too. So that's all happening after the 9 o'clock news, sport and weather.

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1: The Albanese government admits it's been politically damaged following the backlash to its tax changes. Federal Politics Editor Michael Packey.
2: Labor has been forced to retreat from a number of key tax measures announced in the May budget amid severe criticism of the changes. Businesses with a turnover of up to $10 million will now be able to access the 50% capital gains tax discount. Startups will be given concessions, but only if they can prove they're an innovative business, while the 30% tax on testamentary trusts has been scrapped. Federal Treasurer Jim Chalmers argues the campaign against the initial changes has been dishonest.
3: We have lost some political paint.
2: Opposition leader Angus Taylor claims the government has created more confusion.
4: This is failed policy. This is a failed budget.
2: Labor is negotiating with the Greens to pass its legislation within the next fortnight. Michael Packey reporting.
1: A suspected case of bird flu has been detected in a migratory bird in southern Western Australia. Authorities are trying to confirm if it had the contagious H5 flu strain, while a second bird is being tested after showing signs of illness. The federal government says there's no sign the disease has spread to the poultry system. WA's Police Commissioner Cole Blanche says he wants community feedback on a trial of facial recognition cameras before deciding if they'll become a permanent police resource. The technology will be used in public areas to scan faces and cross-reference them with photos on a police database in real time. People on the database will include registered sex offenders, people with outstanding arrest warrants and missing people.
5: WA Police has always relied on policing legitimacy and trust and respect of our community. The only box I need to tick is that our community support us using this technology. The deterrence effect is obvious. The technology works. It's really the bulk of our community going, yeah, we support this and we want this.
1: And in other news, a second Queensland pilot has been charged with illegally chartering a flight to smuggle two Australian fugitives into Indonesia, switching off a transponder until he was flying over international waters. And the Victorian Health Chief Health Officer has issued an immediate warning after six people have now been reported as suffering acute liver poisoning associated with using an unapproved peptide product in Australia, labelled retatrutide. Checking finance, one Australian dollar trading at 70 US cents.
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1: And from the two main sporting codes in the NRL, it's half-time. Newcastle Knights leading St George Illawarra 16-12. And in the AFL, Hawthorn leading Gold Coast Suns 55-47. The second men's T20 international between Australia and Bangladesh. Bangladesh 4-134 in reply to Australia's 5-196. And as excitement builds ahead of what's tipped to be an explosive game played by the Socceroos against host nation USA tomorrow morning, US pundits labelled Australia easy beats. The US will start heavy favourite, but former Socceroo Craig Foster says Australia is more than capable of coming away with the victory.
7: We're 22 in the world. They're like 15. There's nothing between them.
8: Yeah,
7: it was 2-1 last October when we played them. They've improved a lot. We've actually improved a lot as well. Nestri's come up. Geordie Boss has come up. We're both better, so no one knows what's going to happen.
1: Australia's Adam Scott is 3 over after the opening round of the US Golf Open, the Aussies' 100th straight major. A back issue forced Jason Day to withdraw, though, midway through the first round. Wyndham Clark leads by 4 shots. And that is coming up to the latest news and sport.
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10: And the weather forecast, a little bit of moisture outside actually at the moment. A few showers happening out there I could hear when I just walked outside the studio. But for tomorrow we're looking at possible showers. a max of 18, minimum 9. For Sunday is sunny, max of 18, minimum 6. Monday mostly sunny, maximum 17, minimum 6. Tuesday sunny, maximum 17, minimum 4. On Wednesday sunny, maximum 18, minimum 4. And on Thursday mostly sunny, a maximum 18, minimum 6. 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Here in Narrabri at the moment, sitting on 13 still, Gunnedah 13, Weewar 14, Boggabri 13, Tamworth 13, and Moree sitting on 14. Good evening, welcome to the final hour of... 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Do you have a favourite song? If the answer is yes, ring 67924884 between 7pm and 10pm to hear your request. Okay, straight into it. As I said, we've got some patient listeners that rang earlier, but because we had a busy schedule, we've finally got to them. Alan in Gunnedah, good evening to you. Now, a song we have been asking, Alan, and I finally Googled it and found out I did have it all the time because it's called No Charge by Johnny Cash. And it has the words in it that you said, so I finally got it. I should have Googled it straight away. And also we've got Wildfire by Michael Martin Murphy and Kentucky Rain. Well, I don't know about Kentucky Rain, but it's Narrabri Rain at the moment. Is it raining at your place? Oh, Kentucky Rain by King Elvis Presley. So, Alan in Gunnedah, thank you for being patient, and I hope you're still awake to hear your songs.

Our little boy came up to his mama in the kitchen this evening while she was fixing supper, and he handed her a piece of paper he had been writing on, and after wiping her hands on her apron, she read it, and this is what it said. For mowing the yard, $5. For making my own bed this week, $1. For going to the store, 50 cents. For playing with my little brother while you went shopping, 25 cents. For taking out the trash, $1. For getting a good report card, $5. And for raking the yard, $2.

reading, he had big tears in his eyes. 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Then he took the pen and in great big letters, he wrote, "Paid in full."

It is 18 minutes past the hour of 9. Okay, Susie, your turn now. Thank you for patience. For you, we've got Shaker Stevens with I'll Give You My Heart. Wham! Wake Me Up Before You Go-Go. Not going yet, Susie. And the Steelers Wheel with Stuck in the Middle. Okay, Susie, thank you for your call and thank you for being patient. And enjoy your songs tonight.

9:28. Okay, we're going up to Upper Horton now, where I'm getting told there's a bit of moisture up there. Betty in Upper Horton, good evening to you, and thank you also for being patient. As I said, a busy night. For you, we got Johnny Cash, Man in Black, Tom Jones, Green Green Grass of Home. Then also, while I look here, let me go over Tina. Good evening to you. For you, and I think you meant Old Time Rock and Roll by Bob Seger and Freebird by Dolly Parton featuring Leonard Skinner. So, Tina, thank you for your call. So enjoy your songs as well. And to Betty up in Upper Horton, a very good evening to you.

Okay, it's gone haywire. I think it repeated itself. I'll check that. But Tina, we'll do yours, the old-time rock and roll and Freebirds. And I'll check if Tom Jones played before. I think it did. And I think the computer just went crazy.

Okay, we worked out where we went wrong there by for Tina. The song that she wanted, from when Sunrise, I stopped that, hang on. The song the that she wanted was Dolly Parton, Sunrise, She's an Eagle When She Flies. So, Tina, we've finally worked that out, and here you go. And Angeline, good evening to you. Thank you for your call. We've got Ed Bruce. Angeline, would you like to dance again? Angie Baby, Helen Reddy. And if we've got time, we should have, we've got for you the Rolling Stones and Angie. So thank you for your call and have a great night.

a blue cozy light. Two total strangers unknown. I'm not gonna ask if you're married or not. I don't think it's necessary, I should know.

It is nearly 10 o'clock, the latest news, sport and weather comes your way at 10. Then we go into a playlist that'll take us through till 8 in the morning with the Saturday Morning Sports Show with Colin, which I'll tell you about before I finish. Now, Betty up in Upper Horton, I think the computer got gremlins in when we was going to play Tom Jones, Green Green Grass. So I'm going to do it for you to finish off the night. So I'm sure that it played up on us. So let's redo it for you. So good evening and thank you for your call up at Upper Horton.

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1: Case of the H5 strain. There's no sign the disease has spread to the poultry system. Invasive Species Council Dr. Carol Booth says Australia has spent years preparing after the H5 strain decimated wildlife across the world.
2: Losses of millions of wild birds, tens of thousands of mammals. It arrived in South America in 2023, and that gives us an insight into what we could face, because in 6 months it went from north to south. It killed 650,000 birds at least, 30,000 sea lions.
1: A community swim has been organised in Sydney's east in the wake of last weekend's shark attack. 35-year-old Leah Stewart is still fighting for life after being bitten at Coogee Beach. Randwick Council says it's about creating a space for anyone wanting to return to the water in a safe, supportive environment where they can regain confidence and reconnect with the beach. Alexandra Scott from Coogee Surf Life Saving Club says they're inviting everyone to come down for a dip and a fundraising barbecue on Sunday morning.
3: We'll also have a coffee cart there from Emergency, who provide mental health support to emergency service workers, and all of the proceeds from the coffee van as well will go to Leah and her family.
1: One of the AFL's all-time greats, Tony Modra, remains fighting for life following a freak truck crash in South Australia. Nine Samantha Hogan reports from Adelaide Crows headquarters.
4: Tony Modra suffering life-threatening injuries when a tree fell onto his cattle truck when he was driving near Victor Harbour, about 90 minutes south of Adelaide last night. Modra, the face of the Crows during its formative years in the 90s, a high-flying forward whose aerial antics and uncanny ability to find the goals has made him an AFL great. It was a local who was first on scene, raising the alarm just minutes after the crash at around 5:15 last night. This one is one that's rippling right across the footy community.
1: Victorian state school teachers have not ruled out further strike action after rejecting the government's latest pay offer. The majority of Australian Education Union members voted against the 32% pay increase over 4 years. They had been pushing for a 35% pay rise over 3 years and better conditions. And more than 1,000 Volkswagen vehicles are being recalled. A software issue has been identified in Polo, T-Roc and R-Cross models built between 2024 and 2025. The instrument panel cluster could fail to display speed and other safety information. Checking finance, one Australian dollar trading at 70 US cents.
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1: In the AFL, Hawthorn currently leading Gold Coast in the fourth quarter, 106-87. In the NRL, a 2-point win for Newcastle Knights over St George Illawarra, 22-20. Australia's won the second men's T20 international against Bangladesh by 7 runs. The Socceroos are preparing for a World Cup blockbuster with host nation USA. Australia's coming off a stunning 2-0 victory over Turkey. Coach Tony Popovich says they'll need to go to another level.
6: I think there are little details within our game that we can do better, but also that comes from experience of what the players went through in the first game, knowing the level that's required, knowing, understanding the atmosphere. You know, I'm confident that these boys can have another level that they can go better again.
1: And in Darwin, Cam Waters has won race 17 of the supercars. That's the latest news and sport.
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8: And the weather forecast for the Narrabri listening area and northwest slopes and plains for tomorrow. Morning showers or two. A max of 18, minimum 9. Sunday, mostly sunny. Max of 18, minimum 6. Monday, partly cloudy. A max of 17, minimum 6. Tuesday, sunny. Maximum 17, minimum 4. Wednesday, sunny. A max of 18, minimum 4. And next Thursday, partly cloudy. Max of 18, minimum 6. Well, that sees the end of Frank's Friday night requests. Hopefully that you've enjoyed the show. Thank you for the callers. And don't forget, a playlist comes on very shortly to take you through till 8 in the morning with the Saturday Morning Sports Show with Colin. Then the great Saturday Morning Country Music show from 10 till 2. And I think Faye is filling in for Kay, who can't be with us tomorrow, so a great country music show indeed. At 2 o'clock, Gail's in with the Saturday Arvo matinee with great music that she plays each Saturday afternoon. Some old, some new, some great tunes to enjoy. Then Dave Rooney's in with Lonely Nights from 5 till 7. Then 7 till 9, it's Over the Bull Bar. Then we go into a playlist that'll take you through till 6 o'clock Sunday morning with the Sunday Morning Brekkie Request Show. I'll be back with you to do it all over again Sunday afternoon. It's my turn for the Sunday Afternoon Request Show from 2 till 5, so feel free, join me then. So until then, as I always finish by saying, stay safe. I love my listeners back here as we all love our listeners back here on 2MAX FM 91.3. So until Sunday, it's good night from me. Night.

0: You have been listening to more requests from Frank's Friday Night Request Program. 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

Me and some of the boys were sitting around the other night. Started talking about politics, religion, love, and life. And what a shame it was about 9/11. And what about hell? And what about heaven? And is there or isn't there angels here on earth? And then one guy said, well, you can take that for what it's worth. If it's something I can see or something I can touch, well, I might believe in all that stuff. So I just had to say to him,

And then I said, who went through the pain and smiled through the tears on the day of your birth? She counted your fingers and toes. Thank God you were whole. Son, you ought to know who loved you first. That's right. And who always came running every time you cried out. And how many more things have you forgotten about? And who tried their best to teach you wrong from right? And how many nights did she leave on a light while she waited and prayed till you came in? And who'll be there for you

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If it sounds country, man, that's what it is. It's a country song. Yeah. Okay. Well, 1, 2, 3, 4. 1, 2, 3, 4. Busted flat in Baton Rouge and heading for the trains. Feeling nearly faded as my jeans. Bobby thumbed a diesel down just before it rained.

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1: It's 7 o'clock. Good morning. I'm Toby Goff. Testing will soon confirm if Australia has recorded its first ever case of the deadly H5 bird flu strain. Jefferson Shaw reports.
2: Australia has so far avoided the consequences of the highly contagious H5N1 strain that's devastated wildlife around the world. Preliminary testing has found a case of bird flu in a migratory bird in southern Western Australia, with testing today to confirm whether it's the first case of the H5 variant here. Invasive Species Council's Carol Booth says if confirmed, it'll be a critical test for Australia after 2 years of preparation.
3: It could be the most complex wildlife emergency faced by Australia.
2: While it hasn't yet been detected on Australia's mainland, the virus has already caused mass deaths of elephant seals on Heard Island. Jefferson Shaw reporting.
1: Iran has warned its tentative peace deal with the United States will be completely voided if Israeli forces maintain a presence in southern Lebanon. Political allies of Hezbollah say Tehran is tying all future diplomatic progress directly to a comprehensive regional ceasefire. Local media has reported of no further escalation of conflict since the final military exchange, which killed dozens of people and soldiers. One person has died and others have been seriously injured after two trains collided near Bedford, north of London. The crashes forced the complete closure of the main rail line, with emergency crews treating a number of reported injuries at the scene. This passenger has told the BBC the fatality is extensive.
4: There was smoke everywhere. Now I'm at the side of the road. Some people are going off to hospital. I can't sit down because my back hurts so much, but I'm okay.
1: Back at home, Australia's top universities are warning of major financial hits as visa applications from Chinese students plunge by nearly a third. Institutions like the University of Sydney and UNSW rely heavily on international fees to cross-subsidise teaching and research. Staff are putting tightening immigration controls and new competition from rising Asian universities to blame. A man will face court today after an alleged assault on a bus in the state's Riverina. The 52-year-old reportedly turned on a 61-year-old passenger who intervened when he acted aggressively towards the driver at Junee yesterday. The victim was treated by paramedics and taken to hospital, while the accused was refused bail. Also making news, Sydney's entire M1 metro line is closed this weekend as upgrades to the Bankstown extension continue. Replacement bus services are in place. In finance, just before the close, the Dow Jones is trading up 72 points, the Nasdaq up 496. One Australian dollar is buying 70.11 US cents.
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1: The Socceroos' second match of the FIFA World Cup has turned into a nightmare. Co-hosts USA lead the Aussies 2-0 in late stoppage time. An own goal from Cam Burgess gave America the early advantage 10 minutes in. The Dragons are reeling after losing to the Knights 22 points to 20 in a Friday night nail-biter. Despite going 10-0 down early in the first half, the Red V managed to make Newcastle work hard to stay ahead. Interim coach Dean Young says the close scoreline made the loss tough to swallow.
6: I thought everyone did their job. There's some opportunities for us to win the game, and we didn't nail them, and unfortunately we put all that effort in, we don't get the result.
1: And an unbeaten 89 runs from Matt Renshaw has guided Australia to victory in the T20 series against Bangladesh. The Aussies got the job done with a 6-run win in the second match. It's 7:04. That's the latest news and sport.
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8: And outside at the moment, it's nearly 12 degrees. We're looking at 18 today and 9 overnight for Sunday. We'll be 19 and 6. Monday will be 18 and 7, 17 and 8 and 5 on Tuesday. Next Wednesday will be 18 and 5 overnight. Thursday and Friday will be 19 with 6 overnight. Next Saturday will be 20 with 7 overnight. Next Sunday will be 21 and 10. Looks like so winter time has finally started to come.
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And we've been listening to the Knickerbockers with Times of Your Life, the Monkees, I'm a Believer, Manfred Mann, 5, 4, 3, 2, 1, Perry Como, Magic Moments. Then we had Lou Christie with Two Faces Have I, Ray Peterson with Tell Laura I Love Her, Paul Anka, Lonely Boy. Then we just had The Reflections with Just Like Romeo and Juliet. Just ducked out for a little minute, so ladies that play bowls, your green is totally underwater this morning. So if the sun don't come out, you just won't be playing bowls at 9:30. Junior soccer, tried to get onto them, can't find anybody. And I don't know what's going on with junior league, but we'll find out by the time they start.

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0: And we were listening to Oliver with Gene, the Rolling Stones, Angie. Never heard any of them. Neil Sedaka, Star-Crossed Lovers, Russell Morris, Jonah's daughter, and Ray Charles, Georgia on my mind. We're running around trying to find the soccer. Soccer is for junior soccer is still on today. So there we go. The only draw I can find is out at Weewar today. In the 5-6s, we've got Weewar Bowling Club versus Northwest Ag and Diesel. Nemoy Cotton will versus McDonald's. And that's 9 o'clock, 9 o'clock, 10 o'clock. We've got JW Property Services versus Leculia Financials. So the first one's on field one, Weewar. Nemoy Cotton's on field two. And JW Property Services are on field one. In the 7s, 9 o'clock, Aggies Rural versus Morgan Earthmoving, field three. Never get these Weewalks. I can't find an Arrowbro draw. And at 10 a.m., we got Swagger Civil Concrete versus Matt Anderson's Building, field two. And in the 8-9s, we've got 9 o'clock, Penny Valley Photography versus Regional Finance Solutions on field four. 10 o'clock, we got Phillips Crane High versus Myala Ag on field four. And don't forget out Weewar today, they've got canteens and everything up and running. So I'd say if I went down there far enough, I think they got the full draw for the year, so which I can't read. So anyway, that's how it goes. That's how it goes. Been and seen them for a draw, but nothing happened. So there we go. So at junior, I will do junior league in a minute because it's on two, and it'll be all at Boggabri.
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And we'll do Junior League for the day. Don't forget, all games today are at Bogger Bright. It's Old Boys Day out there today. So we've got, at 9 a.m, Field 1, we've got the under-10s. We've got Wee War Murrah versus the Rabbits. At Field 2, we've got the under-8s, Rabbits versus Wee War. And on Field 3, the under-6s, we've got Wee War versus the Storm. 9:40 on Field 1, we got the under-10s, Wee War, Nemoy versus the Raiders. Field 2, we got under-8s, we got Boggabri versus the Bulldogs. And then on Field 3, we got under-6s, Boggabri versus the Broncos. At 10:20, Field 1, we've got under-10s, Boggy versus Wee War, Murrah. Field 2, we've got under-8s, Wee War, Murrah versus the Tigers. And then Field 3, we got under-6s, the Raiders versus Storm. 11 o'clock, the 12-year-olds, we got Boggy versus Wee War. At 11:50, we got the under-12 Roosters versus the Eels. 12:45, or quarter to one, we got the under-16s. 1:45, ladies' league tag. And at 2:45, quarter three, we've got the Reggies or reserve grade. And then at 4:05, we've got first grade. So anyone hanging around Boggabri? I don't even know. They play football today in the seniors. But anyway, they'll win. So all the best to Wee War and all the best out there playing in the mud, you kids. Have fun.

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1: It's 8 o'clock. Good morning. I'm Toby Goff. A newly brokered ceasefire is holding in southern Lebanon after conflict postponed peace talks between the US and Iran. The truce was mediated by the United States, Qatar and Iran overnight to protect the broader Middle East peace agreement. While the initial round of technical negotiations in Switzerland remains delayed, both Israeli forces and Hezbollah have largely halted their strikes across the border. US President Donald Trump expressing his confidence that global tensions will only improve.
2: Those ships are flowing out of the Hormuz Strait like nobody's ever seen before, actually. There were a lot of them, about 700 of them, and they're pouring out. The oil is all over the place. You're going to see oil drop so low. I hope the companies are happy about it. But we have a lot of victories.
1: One person has died and 89 others have been injured in a major train collision north of London. Over 20 ambulances, hazardous response teams and six helicopters responded to the crash between two high-speed carriers at Bedford. 33 of the passengers suffered serious or critical injuries, while dozens more were treated for minor wounds. Back home, testing will today confirm if Australia has recorded its first case of a deadly strain of bird flu. A wild migratory bird in Western Australia has returned a suspected positive result for avian influenza, which, if confirmed as the H5 strain, would mean the virus has spread to every continent on the planet. WA's Agricultural Minister Jackie Jarvis says we are well equipped to stop the spread should the case be confirmed as H5.
3: Australia is well prepared to respond quickly to H5 bird flu to protect poultry production and manage impacts on wildlife and communities. We are taking this suspected case of H5 bird flu seriously, and there are well-established national response arrangements in place.
1: A driver remains on the run this morning after crashing an allegedly stolen car into a Scouts building in Sydney's southwest. Emergency services were called to the scene at Belfield overnight, where they found the white hatchback lodged in a brick fence. Officers say the vehicle was reported stolen from Ashfield on Thursday. Economists are warning the federal government's plan to curb negative gearing could spark a surge in rental prices. Independent modelling suggests the policy will slash the supply of available rentals, driving up costs by an extra $2,000 a year by 2029. And new research suggests laughing could be a powerful tool for people managing chronic lung conditions. Turning to finance, the Dow Jones has closed up 72 points, the Nasdaq also up 496. The Australian dollar is buying 70.1 US cents.
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1: Australia has fallen to co-hosts USA 2-0 in their group stage clash at the FIFA World Cup. The Socceroos conceded both goals in the first half thanks to an own goal from Cameron Burgess and a tap-in by Alex Freeman late in the half. Coach Tony Popovich conceding, "We were simply outclassed."
5: I don't know if it was the occasion, but we looked sluggish, heavy-legged. They were quicker, they were more powerful. They won every duel, they won every second ball, and when you do that, it makes it very difficult to gain any momentum.
1: Audio courtesy of the SBS. The result leaves Australia on 3 points from their two games with Turkey, who are playing Paraguay in the other Group D clash later today. And the Dragons have fallen agonisingly close to the third-ranked Knights in Newcastle, 22 points to 20. It's 8:04. That's the very latest news and sport.
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7: That's a news button. And updating the weather. Outside, we're nearly 12 degrees. We haven't even gone up a degree since 7 o'clock. So for today, we should get to 18 and 9 overnight. Tomorrow, Sunday, should be 19 and 6. Monday should be 18 and 7. 17 and 5 on Tuesday. 18 and 5 on Wednesday. Thursday will be 19 and 6. 19 and 7 on Friday. 20 and 7 on Saturday. Next Sunday will be 21 and 10.
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2: And good morning, Dawn.
3: Good morning, Colin.
2: How are you this morning?
3: I'm very well, thank you. How are you?
2: Good, good, good. Thank you.
3: How'd you like the rain?
2: Yeah, loved it.
3: Nice and green.
2: Running around doing a marring and that sleety stuff. But, oh, no.
3: All the way to Tamworth yesterday. It was nice and green the whole way. So the country looked well. Yeah. Well, good morning to everyone. Last Thursday, seen the first round of the consistency singles. And Eva Sadler defeated Cecile. Di Chessels defeated Lynn Tuckey. And myself, I've defeated Lorraine Scott, which was a bit funny to me. I didn't think I'd get 100, but anyway, I got there. And Thursday afternoon, Cindy Neal defeated Rebecca Taylor. Now, today, Helen Woodward versus Lisa Piller, and Glenys Godden versus Debbie Gleeson.
2: I don't know if that'll be played. I went and had a look at the green. It's totally underwater.
3: Are they?
2: So if there's no sun by 9 o'clock, he won't even be playing this afternoon.
3: Okay.
2: I don't know who lets the girls know, but it's all underwater. Yeah. I slipped down and had a look at a bit after 7 o'clock and it was all still underwater. So we'll see
3: what happens. Just see what happens. Yeah.
2: Ring the club.
3: Yeah, and Social Bales, I've got no reports. So we did have two visitors here on Thursday, so I hope they enjoyed their stay with us. They're just travelling through, and I've got no result who's to play next Thursday.
2: Oh, I thought I sent that through to you.
3: No.
2: So we had three bowls pairs. We had Yvonne Hardman, Kay Carlin, Trish Allison and Bill Howell, and he was a traveller from... Where did Beth come from? Newcastle. I think that a minute. 1910. And in the three bowls triples, we had Dee Fletcher, Cheryl Howlett, the visitor, and Rob Pownall. And they beat Dee Fletcher, Rhonda Fitzgerald, and Dougie Mackerith. And that's all I got on. I should know where that was because we used to go down to Newcastle and stay with Bunny Beth. Anyway, we'll work that out later. I'll think of it while we're doing this. So, we've got club championships, games to be played by Sunday the 28th of the 6/26, C-grade singles. Charlie Thompson versus Ellis Allen. B-grade singles semi-finals, Hunter Doring versus Kyne Allen. In the over 60 singles semi-finals, Steve Berger versus Clancy Hamilton. And B-grade pairs, we got Charlie Thompson and Steve Dusen, Pay Peter Hennessy and Gary Nolan. In the B-grade triples, we got Ellis Allen, Melissa Allen and Kyne Allen versus Peter Hennessy, Charlie Thompson and Gary Nolan. Gary Nolan's been put in a skip there, so well done to Gary Nolan. Last weekend, we entertained Scone for 2 days.
3: It was great.
2: Which was a great. I was talking to one of the men after the game, after a few beers on Sunday, and he reckons it's one of the most friendliest towns he's ever been to play bowls. So they did well, liked the meals, liked the friendship, so well done.
3: And played that Irish bowl.
2: Oh, geez, you've got to be Irish to play that game. I've got to give it to the people that do the score and know whose bowl it is next. But anyway, that's how it's played, that's it.
3: Well, they're going to take it back to Scone.
2: God, love them, eh? So I don't know, men's fours, I think we're going to get that underway. We'll get a few...
3: Congratulations to Steve Daskey.
2: Yes, yeah, Steve Daskey, the winner of the over 60s yesterday, Thursday, beat Tony Redmond. So, well done to Steve. They did play good bowls in that win too.
3: So yeah, they did.
2: Well done. Right, yeah, we shall finish up and come back with a rugby report. Just before I forget, We've got a bit of music in the background. But Dawny sat for her car licence the other day at 95. Now she's got a car licence to 97. So if you see a white car coming, little one, get off the road.
3: That's nice.

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0: stand at, oh, what have we got, about 22 minutes to 9 o'clock. Morning, Ben.
1: Good morning, Colin. How are you this morning?
0: Good, thanks, mate.
1: Nice bit of moisture again overnight.
0: Was. All the paddocks are looking green with the wheat.
1: Yeah, no, it's a bit of a turnaround from the last couple of weeks, but that's good. So this weekend at round 11, we're hosting Inverell in two grades. Unfortunately, the girls have got a forfeit from Inverell, so we'll get to that in a minute. Last weekend, we travelled down to Gunnedah, and we ended up getting the three wins there as well, so another blue rinse, as they say. Just in the other games, Inverell 46 defeated Corindai 24 in first grade. So that was a bit of an upset, but well done to Inverell up there at home. In reserves, Corindai 39 defeated Inverell 32. And in the ladies, Inverell 60 defeated Corindai 22. So at Moree, over at Pirates, in first grade, Moree 45 defeated Pirates 12. In second grade, Pirates 36 defeated Moree 22 in reserve grade. So I think that might be Moree's first loss in reserve grade. And then the women's, Pirates 26 defeated Moree 7. So

0: that was the other results in round 10. So this at the other grades, and of course we travelled down to Gunnedah in three grades and come away three good wins. The ladies again just completely dominated their opposition, running out winners 57 points to nil. So that winning streak extends again. Again, Shane Warner got five tries, April Smith one, Claudia Pember, they got a try, Kim Bange and Tony Ray got six conversions. So again, just another very dominant performance from our ladies. So unfortunately, as I said, Immorelle, despite winning last weekend, they've forfeited today. They've got a number of their junior girls playing representative football, so that's why they're not bringing a reserve grade side down. Oh, sorry, a ladies side down, apparently. In second grade, we got away with a 24-14 win. It was the toughest game of the day by far. And again, a very important win for our second grade side. Keep the momentum going after a slow start this season. We're starting to really hit our straps in reserve grade. Nathan Knott, Jack Tate, Matt Bradshaw and Clary Jenkins scored the tries, and Matty Bradshaw kicked two conversions. So 24-14 to the Blue Boars in reserve grade, another great, another good win for our reserve graders on the road. First grade, as the score would indicate, 59-0. Dominated from start to finish. Gunnedah having one of those tough years, but as I said, it's a great win for us. We get the bonus point, plus our for and against gets a big boost as well. The try scorers for Narrabri, Joe Baker got three, James Baker got one, Will McDonald one, Charlie Turner got two, Will Turner got one, so the Turners cashed in, and Andrew Webber got a try as well. Jock Small kicked seven conversions. So again, Jock's goal kicking has been very good this year, so when we do score tries, we seem to be able to convert them, which is very important. So 59-0, that's a pretty big win for us, and as I said, puts us in good stead leading into today's game against Inverell. So Inverell, I mean, it was a tough game up there in the first round, in first grade, and they've just knocked over the defending premiers up there last weekend, Corindai. So Inverell, they're coming to Narrabri with a little bit of form in the first grade. Their reserve grade side, very strong at home. Just depends how they travel this afternoon. For Narrabri, our reserve grade side this afternoon is Joe Maunder, Ed Carrigan and Bo Tomlinson. Will Fulton Kennedy and Tom Cameron in the second row. Jake Foster, Nick Anderson and Connor Parks in the back row. Nathan Knott and Nick Coffey in the halves. James Albert and Tom Dinham on the wings. Linton Brumley and Dom Cruikshank in the centres. And Matty Bradshaw is the fullback. On the bench we've got Aaron Stoltenberg, Luke Shields, Tim Brooker, Lockie Wright and Charlie Jenkins. So that's our reserve grade side for this afternoon.
1: Aaron Stoltenberg puts his hand up every year, doesn't he?
0: Yeah, you know, it goes well old stuff. So again, that's a pretty handy side. And they'll take on Inverell in reserve grade. Not quite sure what they'll be bringing, but as I said, we need another win this afternoon to keep that momentum going. Of course, as I said, there's no ladies fixture this afternoon, so the reserve grade game will get underway at 1:50, so that's when we're kicking off over there this afternoon. In first grade, the squad is Jed Brennan, Will Turner and Will Sazolka up front, Sam Knight and Rob Burke in the second row, Jack Maunder, Charlie Turner and Hamish Nolan in the back row, Charlie Radford, Jock Small in the halves, and James Baker and Mac Orr on the wings, Willow McDonald and Joe Baker in the centres, and Andrew Webber is at fullback. So, as I said, important game for our first grade side. to get on top of Inverell. They've had a come off a good win over Corindai. So you're looking for something to do this afternoon, head over to Dangar Park.
1: Rug up.
0: It'd be wet and very cold, I'd say, over there this afternoon.
1: I'd say so, yeah.
0: The other matches in the round today, Moree hosts Gunnedah, so you'd have to think Moree will win that one. And then Corindai take on the Pirates. Again, I think Corindai will be the favourites in that, but you never know with Pirates. They are capable of a upset. Some news during the week. One of our local juniors, Sid Harvey. He was the winner of the inaugural Pacific Super Rugby Rookie of the Year Award.
1: So well done.
0: Well done to Sid Harvey. A terrific effort from Sydney. And there's a couple of other juniors. Two of our juniors were picked in the New South Wales Development Squad. And that's Lockie Coffey and Lucy Booby. And then in the New South Wales Country Squad, we've got Corey Richards and, of course, Ruby Clayton. So well done to all those juniors for getting selected in those squads.
1: Yeah.
0: So thanks, Cole. That's our wrap for this week.
1: No trouble at all. It's good to see all them juniors getting around, isn't it? That's a big thing, that rugby union at the moment.
0: Yeah.
1: Compared to some of the other sports. But
0: yeah, no, it's very important. And that's probably the strength for the Blue Boys. A lot of them do transition into the seniors.
1: They still have the junior carnivals, you don't see.
0: Yeah, they do,
1: anymore.
0: Yeah.
1: Is there some teams playing that?
0: This weekend, I think.
1: Not yet. Yeah. How's our 16s and them going? I read that somewhere last night. Can't find it. Do they play a game?
0: Well, we don't have a 16s girls.
1: Girls, yeah.
0: So we've got a 14s and an 18s girls.
1: That must be it.
0: Yeah.
1: So they going all right?
0: Well, unfortunately, our 18s had the forfeit last night, but our 14s had the win over Cal Rossi, 32-22. I'm not sure how the boys went, but the girls had a good, the 14s girls had a good win over Cal Rossi, so.
1: Well, we'll just have to keep up to date with them, don't we, so we know where they're going.
0: That's exactly right, yep.
1: Righto then, mate, you can go back out in the cold while I sit here in the heater.
0: Thanks, mate. Thanks, Scott.
1: We'll catch ya.
0: See you, mate.
1: Yeah.

Queensland Rugby League. We play Werris Creek here tomorrow in all three grades. So we got the under 18s are at 12:05, reserve grades are at 1:30, and the first grade is 2:45. That's why I can't understand why first grade in Boggabri is 4:05. They'll nearly need lights on down there. So don't forget, by the 30th of June, Narrabri is seeking players, any position considered, looking to buy into the current culture. So nominate and sign the papers before 30th of June so we can get a Narrabri Football Club. We've already got some players, a few more wouldn't hurt. Get down there and run around and be competitive for next year.

0: Italy and the United States. Underway, Trump claimed Italy's right-wing prime minister begged for a photo with him at the G7 summit. She's lashed out and accused him of lying about that. Now Italy's foreign minister has abruptly cancelled an appearance at an upcoming economic conference in Miami. Reid Butler, Los Angeles.
1: Testing is underway to confirm whether the deadly H5N1 strain of bird flu has finally reached Australia. Results are expected today on whether a bird which died in southern WA was infected with the highly contagious strain, which has devastated animal populations across the world. Small business owners say they've spent thousands of dollars on out-of-date financial advice following the federal government's tax backflip. Prime Minister Anthony Albanese announced exemptions for startups and firms turning over less than $10 million after budget backlash. Accountants are now warning business owners to freeze all restructuring plans until the changes officially become law. A person has died and 11 people are fighting for life after a train collision north of London. Wounded passengers were flown by six separate air ambulances to regional trauma centres after the crash between two trains at Bedford. 89 people in total were injured while a victim was pronounced dead at the scene. This passenger has told the BBC it was beyond distressing.
2: I was on the front carriage of the train that collided into another one. And when I got up, I saw all of the chairs everywhere. And when I got up, I saw people bloodied face.
1: A manhunt is underway after a driver crashed an allegedly stolen car into a building and fled the scene in Sydney's southwest. Police discovered the white hatchback wedge into a stairwell at the Belfield property, which officers say was reported stolen from Ashfield on Thursday. And the state economy is forecast to remain stuck in the slow lane with underwhelming growth for at least the next 3 years. Treasurer Daniel Mookie warns a recent string of interest rate hikes is hitting local families hard due to the state's large average mortgage. To finance, the Australian dollar is buying 70.1 US cents.
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1: The Socceroos have copped a devastating blow to their FIFA World Cup campaign, going down to co-host USA 2-0 in Seattle. Meanwhile, Morocco is leading Scotland 1-0 in their Group C clash in Boston. The last two Aussie tennis stars in singles at the Queen's Club have been defeated in the quarterfinals. Craig Gabriel reports.
4: It was a tight match that Dimonor played against American Brandon Nakashima, and he had a couple of break opportunities, but Dimonor admitted being frustrated and not being able to capitalise on the small margins. Nakashima advanced to the semi 7-5, 6-3, and then late in the afternoon, with the mercury still at about 28 degrees, Rinki Hijikata was outplayed by Hugo Humbert 6-1, 6-2. Meanwhile, in Berlin, world number one Arina Sabalenka has rallied from 2-6, love 4, to beat 20-year-old Czech Nicole Batunkova 2-6, 7-6, 6-4. Craig Gabriel, London.
1: 4 past 9, that's the very latest news and sport.
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7: And updating the weather at the moment, we're on 12 and a half degrees. Looking for 18 this afternoon and 9 overnight, and then we've got 19 on Sunday, 18 on Monday with 7 overnight, 17 and 5 on Tuesday, 18 and 5 on Wednesday, Thursday will be 19 and 6, 19 and 7 on Friday, next Saturday will be 20 and 17.
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0: And at 26 minutes past 9 o'clock, morning, Patricia.
1: Good morning, Colin. I'm here, finally.
0: It is morning. Made it.
1: Yeah, finally. Been here, there and everywhere. Yeah. But anyway, Wednesday's shoot was quiet again due to a number of shooters having prior commitments. Centre fire was Bob Reese with 475, John McNeil 468 and 459, Bruce Regan with 459. Having pistol problems with a rimfire with 411. Rimfire was close with Bob shooting another 475 ahead of John McNally, with John at 471 and Bruce Regan with 470. Saturday matches was a 50-yard service with David Haynes shooting a good score of 827, ahead of Graham Smith with 814, Bruce Regan 778 and John McNally is 765 and 716. Michael Jamieson was 764 and 657. Jeff Constable was 717 and Keith Hunt with 619. Air pistol was shot by Nick Bradshaw with a 518 and Vaughan Bell with a 402. Athol Seaton with a 344. Paul Foster shot a standard match of with a score of 203. There is a working bee on Saturday morning to help get the range ready for an open shoot service, which will be shoot with after lunch a match of Los Alamos. So you're more than welcome to come out and see what we do out there. You head down Door Street, keep going, turn past the Lawn Cemetery to on the right and then keep heading for about 5Ks out there and keep going.
0: You'll be there.
1: And you'll be there with pistol, that nice pistol sign.
0: No, you go out there today, you can lay under the shelter and not in the rain or
1: that's
0: the mud.
1: It.
0: You're right to go.
1: That's it. That's it. But anyway, so,
0: righty-o.
1: Okay, we'll see you next week.
0: Bye.

0: At the nearby Bolo, there is Friday night raffles. 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

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For more information, come in and see us at 3 Albert Street, Moree, or give us a call on 6752 1566. 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

0: And just a quick one from Soccer, Narrabri FC. Just give us an email that they're playing today at Gately Field at 2:30, and they will be playing against Moree Minions on Gately Field. So all over there this afternoon. Watch the senior soccer. And last week they had a 2-3 win against Moree Services. So Moree's got two sides in. So well done to Moree and Narrabri. They've both got sides in this year. So for golf from last week, 9-hole Stalford Medley results. 9-hole winner was Neil Kinchler on 21. 9-hole runner-up was Pam Winston-Smith on 19. Wednesday, the 10th ladies 18-hole Stafford winner was Robin Smith on 44. Runner-up was Myra Joseph on 35. Nearest the pin was Robin Smith on the 5th, and on the 12th was Zoe Tomlinson. Saturday the 13th of June, 18-hole Stafford Medley winner was Wade Foster on 37 points. A-grade runner-up was Shane Hardog-Smith on 36 with a count back from Joy Manton. B-grade winner was Justin Orman on 37. Runner-up was Roddy Hall on 36. And third went to Nick Christacross on 33. C-grade winner was Robin Ford on 36 points from a count back from David Kane, who was a runner-up. Third went to Lawrence Bruce. Well, the chooks must have been asleep, so he went to golf. Was on 35 points. Nearest the pin on the 5th was Lisa Eaver. On the 8th was Troy Knott. Kent Baker on the 12th and Justin Orman on the 16th. Sunday of last week, 9-hole medley. Results, Jordan Hannaford, 20 points. Runner-up was David Slacksmith on 18 points. So coming up, must be today, ladies par 9-hole Stafford. Thursdays and 18-hole. Oh, no, this is what's coming through the week. Saturday will be a par event. Next Sunday, which is tomorrow, will be a mixed two-person 9-hole Ambrose. 9-hole Stapleford. So well done to the golf. Well done to Wade Foster. Must be a bit better than Dad. So out at Wee War, they had last Sunday winners to the two-ball best ball Stapleford event was Jackson Humphreys and Zach Doring. Runner-up was Jacob Haynes and Josh Kerr. Nearest the pin on the 9th was won by Bigness, whoever he is. Pin on the 5th was won by Tommy Russell. We had a field of 24 golfers. It's great to see some younger players playing in the great game. So tomorrow, the first round of the Stone Davis knockout, all welcome. Coming up soon is a 9-hole, 3-person Ambrose, which is $25,000 hole-in-one jackpot on the 9th hole. There we go. So all the best to Narrabri and Wee War. She should be all right today playing golf today and tomorrow. Be sunny.
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1: It's 10 o'clock. 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I'm Toby Goff. 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Federal authorities finalised the diagnosis this morning following preliminary testing on a migratory bird found in Western Australia. Agriculture Minister Julie